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99.9 Coyote Country. Man, could you believe the weather? Good grief. Last time I checked, it was right around 78 degrees. A little cloudy, but 78. And I just checked. It is October.

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I'll check in with Jane Kevin here shortly. One more time today. First day of the 31st annual Jane Kevin Food Drive, R&R RV, Liberty Lake.

0: The Big 99.9 Coyote Country. That's a great song. Ty Hubbard. And Land here, the big drive at 5542. One more time as we get ready to wrap day one of Jay and Kevin's food drive. Let's check in with Jay at R&R RV in Liberty Lake.
1: Thank you, Jimmy. Hey, look, it's typical for the first day. We are, it's slow. That's what happens, especially when you're on a new location. You know, we haven't been in Liberty Lake before. This is the first time there. But that means we're going to have more work to do later on this week. Now, here's what I would like you to do. First of all, I want to let you know that one out of every five kids in our region, that's Eastern Washington and North Idaho, they have what they call food insecurity, which is a fancy way of saying they're hungry. So what we need to do is make sure that that's not okay. I mean, you know who chose that? Not the kids. So we need to do what we can to make sure that we take care of that. How we do that is we collect cash donations and non-perishable food items. I do not want you to donate right now. I do not want you to donate money right this very second, because tomorrow morning between 6 and 7, 7, 8, 8 and 9, and 9 and 10, we have matching hours. 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So between 6 and 7 is Camp Chevrolet, Northern Quest Resort and Casino between 7 and 8. Between 8 and 9, it's Lithia, Chrysler, Dodge, Jeep, Fiat, and Ram. They want the 8 and 9 hour. And then 9 to 10 is Dynamic Dex. So you choose. You kind of pick your poison there. Who you want to match your donation, as long as you promise these kids that you will donate tomorrow morning. I do not want you to donate right now, and I want to do it tomorrow morning. So we'll check it all in with you tomorrow. We'll get you all the details that you need to know. Just make yourself that note, and we'll see you in the morning on the Big 99.9.
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It's a big drive at Diamond. I'm going to wrap it up. I'll be back tomorrow afternoon, 2 o'clock till then. Keep your feet on the ground and your ankles right above it. Jason Aldean.

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1: 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And Goan Hypnosis is a behavior therapy concentrated, a sequence patented in 2002 for rewiring the subconscious, engineered to kill cravings, food or cigarettes, leave you full on half the food, take off 10, 20, 30 pounds or more with no willpower. 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
1: All right, Jay.
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0: All right, day two of the...
1: This is a fake-a-roo, Jay.
0: Yeah, baby. Day two of the, food drive, 31st annual Jay and Kevin food drive. Welcome to food drive. Hi, Monty. How are you?
2: Hi.
0: Thanks for being here. Yeah, you're on, baby.
1: Wow, that is the loudest and clearest I've ever heard your voice.
0: I know, it is true. I know. Is that what it is?
1: Well, it's because it can't get away from your face.
0: Yeah, it is. That's all of it, I think, yeah. Yeah.
3: There's no escape.
0: Welcome, Steve. Good to see you, buddy.
3: Hi. Yeah. Hi, good to see you.
0: Oh, no, he's within arm's reach. That's a bad sign.
3: Oh, probably.
0: Kevin, look at Alexandra over there just playing radio with us.
1: I know.
0: How's it feel?
4: Pretty amazing.
0: Yeah, Alexandra Konyarts is here. She was interviewing us for television. How did we do so far?
4: You guys are fantastic.
0: Okay, that was a lie.
3: It felt sincere.
0: It did feel sincere, so thank you. It doesn't have to be true.
1: I mean, over the 31 years, we've gone through a lot of TV people coming out here.
4: Uh-huh.
1: You're about as smooth as they come.
0: Oh, she's great.
4: Really?
0: Yeah.
1: Oh. That's real life.
4: Oh, my gosh.
1: Yeah.
0: Absolutely.
3: Yeah. For sure.
4: I feel honored. Thank you.
3: Compliments before 6:15.
0: Yeah. I mean, she's used to that.
3: Yeah, well,
0: you know,
3: I'm sure.
0: That goes.
4: It's okay. I don't mind being here for the next 3 hours.
0: Suddenly it feels better. Well, thanks for hanging out with us.
4: Yeah. I'm very happy to be here.
0: Yeah, that's fantastic. How long have you worked here now?
4: I'm going into my third year.
0: No way. Is that real? Wow.
1: Oh, wait. Okay, yeah. Because usually it's like, when you first get here, is it like a two-year deal?
4: Yeah, I extended for like a year and a half when I moved to the morning show.
0: Okay.
4: Which was 6 months ago. So
0: nice.
4: I have another year here.
0: Wow.
1: How much do you love morning?
4: You know, I love it a lot more than I would think.
1: Oh, really?
4: Yeah, you get to see a lot of good in the community
0: that
4: you wouldn't see as much on the day shift.
0: I agree.
4: And you get to actually get to know the community more.
0: Sure.
4: Because on each story, you have more time. You have more time to get to know the people you're interviewing.
0: Yeah.
4: And yeah.
0: Yeah, you don't always have to do the serious story.
4: Exactly.
0: A lot of time in the morning, you know, you're covering, like you said, these kind of events.
4: Yeah.
0: And, yeah.
4: There's more versatility. Like, sometimes you're covering events like this, and then tomorrow it might be breaking news.
0: Sure.
4: And you get to, you know, practice both.
0: Absolutely.
4: So, yeah.
0: Nice. Well done, yeah.
1: That's a good way to look at it, too. I mean, other than the fact that you're probably, you know, very young, 20s.
0: I told her, I said, we've been doing the food drive longer
4: 25.
0: Than she's been alive.
4: Yeah.
0: So,
3: congratulations.
0: Yeah.
1: That's wild.
0: We were 10 years in and Alexandra was in kindergarten, so no big deal.
1: It's just this shift doesn't lead to a great
0: social life.
1: Let's go out at night and go to a, you know, a concert, anything. You're just like...
0: Yeah.
4: That's true. Early bedtime, for sure.
0: Yeah.
1: Yeah.
4: Yeah.
0: Well, thanks for being here. It's always good to have you. You can hang out all day. You'll be at the... You'll be so bored after about 2 hours. You'll be like, why is nobody coming by? It's hard because that's the thing. Sometimes it's busy, and that's fantastic, you know.
4: Yeah.
0: But then you realize, people's schedules don't always match up.
1: Yeah.
0: So, you know, absolutely, yeah. And it's only day two. Like, you know, it literally gets busier and busier as the week goes. So, but then by Friday, you know, it's usually a pretty steady stream. But, you know, there's a lot of things to compete with in people's schedules.
4: Yeah. No, that makes sense.
0: Can't really expect them to just, you know what, I'm going to carve out an extra 40 minutes and go see Jay and Kevin at 6 o'clock in the morning. Absolutely. First year here, Yeah, absolutely. No question about it. Was it a short drive for you, Monty?
3: About 15 minutes.
0: It's 10 minutes,
3: yeah.
0: Oh, hey, don't do that. We learned yesterday that... Oh, of course you did.
1: I stayed.
0: Kevin did that, too. Oh, my gosh, wow. Yeah.
1: No, I stayed at my mom's house last night.
0: Oh, yeah, nicely done. Yeah, that was a good call.
1: It was great, except for it was like...
0: Uh-oh, here we go.
1: I looked.
0: Here we go.
2: There's always a butt.
0: Yeah.
1: No, I know.
0: I feel like he was going to have a big butt there.
1: I looked at how long it said it would take to get here, and I was a little surprised because...
0: Bless you. Oh, gross.
1: I didn't know how
0: I'm so glad we don't share microphones.
1: Covered,
0: you have no idea.
3: We're switching it up now.
0: No, I will be. I'm not taking this headphones off all day.
1: I covered my mouth, but it all went into
0: the
1: microphone.
0: Heard it. Yeah, yeah. I could tell.
3: Where's that hand sanitizer?
1: My apologies.
0: Where's a gallon of hand sanitizer?
3: I don't know what that's going to do, but...
1: I got a pressure washer. Jay, do you want to guess how long it said it was to get here?
0: Probably 20. 17, maybe.
1: No.
0: Other way?
1: My mom lives.
0: Yeah, don't worry about where his mom lives.
1: Well, she's right now at my brother's. They have like a mother-in-law set up.
2: Oh, okay.
1: And so they're using it to the fullest by
0: sticking
1: a mother-in-law in there.
0: Or a mother, depending on which side of the family you're
1: on. So,
0: no. They never say it's a mother set up.
1: It said
0: that just counts as family. Yeah, why do they do that?
3: Yeah.
0: It's because you want the in-law to live in a different house?
3: Probably.
0: Yeah. Yeah, I don't know. That's weird. Yeah.
1: Yeah, it was great. I mean, I enjoyed staying there, but it said 16 minutes, and I just was a little surprised because I thought, oh, it's not going to be. I feel like we're 10 minutes away, but then you realize, it probably takes 10 minutes to get 10 minutes to get to the freeway, probably. Or
0: it always takes longer to get to that, for sure. Yeah, that's always, it'll take me 10 minutes to get to the freeway and then literally 15 minutes on in from there.
1: Exactly, yeah.
0: I don't know if you know this, but you can go faster on the freeway than you can on Sullivan.
1: That is a fact.
0: Well, I mean, you can go as fast as you want, but there are consequences for your actions.
3: That is true.
1: I will say, Appleway seemed like you could go as fast as you want.
0: It's not recommended.
3: Yeah.
0: Yeah, that's not recommended.
3: I was a little nervous driving today after your experience yesterday.
0: Yeah.
3: So I was like, okay, watching the speedometer.
0: I'm sure you have never gone more than 1 mile an hour over the speed limit in your life.
3: Don't you come after me.
0: Yeah.
1: Do you set your cruise?
3: No, I don't.
0: You think that car has cruise control?
3: It does.
0: Wow, fancy.
3: Yeah.
1: Well, what's weird about that, Steve, is that you don't.
0: It's got seatbelts. It's got a radio.
1: I guess
0: it's got a heater. Yeah.
3: A CD. A compact disc player.
1: It's probably why he's able to. You know, he doesn't do anything. He doesn't listen to music in his car. He doesn't do anything.
0: Kevin, I almost called him today.
1: He won't talk on the phone.
0: I knew he was driving, and I almost called him. I thought, well, that must be dumb. There's no possible way he won't answer. Because he doesn't Bluetooth his phone through his car.
1: Right.
0: So it would be illegal for him to answer his phone and pick it up.
1: That's right.
3: It does.
1: It does.
0: Correct.
3: I've used it before.
0: How many times? In what year? not since he's been here.
3: Well.
0: Steve.
1: Wow.
0: Steve, don't lie. Alexander will come get you. He doesn't like liars.
3: Oh. That's unfortunate.
0: That's unfortunate.

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13: Man, we're going live on TV, too, right now, and Alexander Coney Arts is here.
4: Kevin, this is pretty spectacular. It's your 31st year doing this. Such an impact on the community. I mean, how are we feeling being back here at R&R RV?
14: It's great. We love doing this every year, whether it's, you know, the bottom line comes down to getting the donations, helping people out. One of the things, we have matching hours that we do throughout the show. So if you donate, you know, $100... it's going to be matched by one of our sponsors, and that has been a very popular. People like that.
13: Yeah.
14: Especially when one of them's Northern Quest. They're like, Hold on to this till Northern Quest Hour. So, it's pretty fun.
13: You know, we did $56,000 last year. That had to be, if not a record, it was really close to a record. In the 30 years, I'm guessing it's probably pretty close to $1 million, and then as well as the non-perishable food items as well. So, yeah, it's been productive, and like Kevin said, the best part is when the clients are also getting involved in it because they like, you know, they have a, it's kind of fun for them to try to say, hey, well, we're on from 7 to 8, so come by and do it in our hour. We want to be able to match your donations.
4: Such a major impact. And what's it like to be out here, do your show from here, and be able to interact with the community?
14: Glamorous.
4: I don't write the tents and everything.
14: You know, it's funny because over the years we've done different things. We did Locked Up for Hunger one time where we were in the Valley Mall and we were locked in this, you know,
13: a cage
14: inside.
13: Yeah.
14: And yeah, did some other things where it was like, if we're suffering, people will donate more. And then we realized,
13: we're
14: a little older and wiser. We're like, turn the heaters on. Call us sissies or what? I was like, we don't care. We've got heaters. Yeah.
4: Well, it's a good vibe out here. It's a good energy. So highly recommend coming on out if you're interested. You get to meet both of these lovely people as well. And, of course, make a great impact on our community. They're going to be here throughout the morning and then also up until October 9th. You'll still be able to come out, make those donations for Second Harvest. Reporting live, Alexandra Cohen-Yards, 4 News Now.
13: Look, at Alexandra's not only on TV but on the radio at the same time. She's a total pro. Believe it or not, she just did that with multiple things in her ear. That was insane. And now we're still on the radio, so now you're just switching gears. Was that a first for you? Like doing two at the same time? That was
4: great.
13: First
4: for you guys, too.
13: Yeah. I think we've done it, but not quite where that. Not where you got. We never had a reporter put the headphones on, the headsets on, and just be able to do both. So that was great.
4: I hope it worked out on both sides.
13: No, it's fantastic. Yeah, that was fantastic. Yeah, we're a little looser with the whole, you know, hey, we're fine. If you make a mistake, you make a mistake. Who cares? TV's so professional.
4: Yeah.
13: No pressure.
4: But that's what's nice about live TV, I feel like. You can still.
13: Absolutely, yeah.
4: You know,
13: yeah.
4: People will understand.
13: It's fun. Yeah, it's fun. Yeah.
14: Do you have a TV blooper yet?
13: Oh, come on.
4: Oh, my gosh. I need to make a blooper reel. Because
13: do it.
4: Really embarrassing things that have happened on
14: live. Really?
4: That you have to listen to cues in your ear before you go live. And
14: right.
4: I've had times where sometimes the producer is busy, they might not cue you, and you're not ready.
13: And
4: boom, you're on TV.
13: Or with the AirPods, sometimes it's delayed. Yeah, it's weird. And then you're like, they're talking. Plus, they're talking to you while you're talking. Yeah.
4: Or even just after. I mean, I'm sure you guys get after doing hours of live TV. Sometimes you just say something wrong, and it doesn't sound right.
13: Kevin, have you ever said anything wrong?
14: That break right there, I was going through all the words of what I could say.
13: Trying to figure it out on the fly.
14: I settled on sissy, and I'm not sure that was very good anyways.
4: Okay.
14: All
4: right.
14: It was all right.
13: There's other options. It could have been worse. Glamorous was perfect.
14: It really is. You'll never be the same.
13: Right. It's ruin you forever right here. Yeah. Well, that was awesome, man. That was impressive. That was not easy. Good work on your part. I even whispered to while you were on, said, Alexandra's on TV right now, and we're going to go live, so here we go. So everybody on the radio knew, who is this woman talking?
4: There was some communication.
13: Yes. So at least they had the lead in.
14: She caught on pretty fast because she just was like, Kevin, you say something.
13: Sorry. No, we never do.
4: We don't do much.
13: I just thought, better turn your headphones down so you're not hearing me and the producer and yourself all at the same time. That would have been too much.
4: That made it a little
13: yeah, that was great.
4: For sure.
13: Well, see, if you come by right now, you can meet Alexandra as well. And that would actually be a reason to come by. Most people have probably seen us.
4: So, till what time are you guys out here?
13: We do 6 to 6 Monday through Thursday and then 6 to 10 a.m. on Friday.
4: Oh, okay. So you are here throughout the whole...
13: Through the day.
4: Okay,
13: yeah.
4: Perfect.
13: Yeah.
4: As I was saying that, I was like, oh.
13: Am I lying? We're out of here. We're like, all right, that's it. It's not glamorous anymore. Time to go.
4: Wow, that's amazing.
13: Yeah, it's a long week.
4: From you too.
13: It's a long week, but it's well worth it. Yeah, absolutely.
4: 12 hours.
13: Yep.
14: Thanks.
13: 12 hours. Well, we didn't do the math. Yeah, you sissy. You got a heater and a nice chair. Calm down. It's fine. All right, well, we're going to take a break out here. We will be right back.

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4: 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I got you. I got you. There we go. Oh, all right, now you're good.
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4: 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So you got about 30 minutes or so to get your donation in. And I had a couple people text me last night and said, what about the non-on-location donation? Try to say that five times.
6: The non-location donation.
4: It's the non-on-location donation. Yeah, let's go. Yeah.
6: Goat cheese.
4: Yeah, same
6: you
4: thing.
6: Got it, pretty much. So what about?
4: The answer is yes. Will it be matched?
6: Yes.
4: Yeah, it will be matched. So that's awesome. That's a really smart question.
6: It is.
4: Because they were like, look, I could make a change in plans. It's not convenient for them, which we get, but they were like, oh, it's not super convenient. I could do it, but if I can do it online, that would help me out a lot. I go, no, that it's fine. So you can do it that way. Now, when we want to do the online thing, that's super simple, too. You could always text us the word food to 509-441-0999. We send you back a link. That link goes to the Second Harvest page. You'll see right there, then all that money gets attributed to our food drive, because some people like to do, how much do we need to beat last year, which is going to be a tall tale, by the way. Very, very hard task, I would imagine.
6: I know. And
4: we could do it.
7: Because it was a record, right?
4: If it wasn't, it had to be really close.
7: Okay.
4: I'm pretty sure it was a record. $56,000 is a lot.
6: I feel like one time we thought it was like right at 60,
4: mm-hmm.
6: but then all the...
4: Bad math?
6: Yeah, or... You know, a check bounced or something.
4: Okay.
6: Somebody wrote.
4: I don't think we want any of that, but I understand what you're saying. It could have been us, could have been something else.
6: Yeah.
4: But if it wasn't a record last year, then it's got to be super, super close. So, yeah, could we get there? Yeah, we could. Now, I'm not going to lie. Yesterday was horrendous. We were like 1,500 behind last year. And last year, if you recall, was a very slow start. Very slow start. Now, I haven't gotten all the final details on the online. We'll get that this morning when they get into Second Harvest. Because, they like to keep it going. And I told people yesterday, I flat out said on the air,

0: multiple times, including in the 5 o'clock hour with Diamond. I told people yesterday afternoon, do not donate right now. Donate tomorrow morning when it's matched.
1: Yeah, nothing wrong with that.
0: I was just telling, because, you know, some people are like, well, I want to do it, but I want to, if I can only do 100 or whatever the number might be,
1: yeah,
0: and I can make it match, obviously that's good math there. So that's why I said yesterday, don't do it now, do it in the morning when we can match those. So every minute of every hour we're on the air today from 6 to 10 will be matched by one client or another, which is fantastic.
1: Yeah,
0: so this is your opportunity.
1: That works out real well.
0: It looks so perfect. Yes, Monty, what?
2: Testing.
0: Oh, you're there.
2: Okay.
0: Yeah, did you not hear yourself?
2: No, I can't.
0: I could hear yourself a lot.
1: Ooh,
0: it was annoying.
1: You're so loud
3: and clear.
2: Wow, sorry.
0: Can you hear now?
2: That's better.
0: Oh, there you go.
3: Good morning, Spokane.
2: Hello. Come on, Spokane.
0: I challenge all so joggers. Weird. I challenge all joggers.
2: I mean, what is the deal? I mean, there's a whole bunch.
0: Yeah, there's a couple of fitness places around here, too. And you know the cool thing about that? You probably got your phone on you. You probably don't have your wallet mitt necessarily. Mm. But you have your phone. We have a QR code for you here. You could just do that.
2: Bam.
0: Simple. There's another one. QR code. Up, two more. How you doing?
3: Oh. Hey.
0: No, I was going to yell, you're not in first, but that's rude. So I'm not going to do that. You're not in first.
3: Too early in the morning for that.
2: A lot of joggers.
0: Yeah. Yeah.
3: How close is the high school from here?
0: Not.
3: Okay.
0: Not.
3: All right. Never mind. Never mind.
0: I mean, you know, it's not a long ways to drive, but it'd be a long way to run.
3: Okay.
0: If that's what you're asking, yeah.
3: Well, cross-country team, I don't know.
0: Yeah. No, okay. Those are just normal humans.
1: Yeah, I don't think those are high school kids.
0: Yeah, absolutely not. So anyway, you can do you can text the word food. Just text that to 509-441-0999. You can obviously, if you get here and you don't have money, you can shoot the QR code and do it that way. You can go online to thebig999coyotecountry.com, or you can check us out on socials. All the socials have the link as well. There's literally almost no place you can look and not find it. So, it's not for lack of ease at this point. You just need to commit.
1: Yep,
0: and
1: you
0: I
1: just have to
0: it.
1: Make the decision. I'm going to donate, I'm going to do it now, and then boom, there you go.
0: And, of course, you know, we qualify somebody for the CMA Flyaway at 8 o'clock, and we always get hundreds of people who will text in to try to get to the, you know, qualification.
3: Yeah.
0: I always want to challenge those folks. And, again, we're not asking for something that's out of your comfort zone necessarily.
1: Right.
0: Just wanted you to do your part, because if everybody, you know, people always say, oh, I only did... I don't know. I don't want to put a number on it because only to you means different than only to me.
1: It's very different for everyone.
0: Yeah, so if you say, I only did X, Y, Z as far as a donation, if everybody did only.
1: Right.
0: I'm going to guess Second Harvest will be jumping up and down with glee.
1: Absolutely.
0: And I don't know who Glee is, but I guarantee they'd be jumping up and down with them.
3: Yeah, well, what was it, Mark, that came by yesterday, the crabbing guy, he goes, oh, man, I only have, like $5 or $7 in my wallet.
0: Yeah.
3: Hey, every dollar counts.
0: Yeah, you imagine that. If everybody listening donated between 5 and 7, which would be $6.
3: Six, seven?
0: Yeah.
1: Seven.
3: Makes me mad.
0: Well, you started it.
3: I did.
0: So it makes me mad, too.
3: I know. Thank you.
0: So anyway, stop by here, see us, or you can do it online. Do it that way. It's super simple. Just get it done.

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1: What's up? 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
9: Okay, back here live at R&R RV. We are in the Spokane Valley in Liberty Lake, technically, because that's where the R&R RV is now. People asked us why we moved, Kevin. Obviously, the one up north isn't there anymore, so
3: yeah,
9: it would have been harder to do a food drive at a non-existent building.
3: Big, empty building.
9: Yeah, that wouldn't have been very good. And Alexander Konyarts is here from our TV friends. Hi, now, how much time do we have before we go on TV?
10: I have about 30 seconds.
9: Oh, gosh, how nervous are you right now?
10: I'm a little bit.
9: Have you ever been on TV before?
10: Only a few times.
9: Couple times, yeah, yeah. Well, I'm
10: we'll see how it goes.
9: I'm gonna turn that down so you don't get confused.
10: You're actually gonna ask you to do
9: something. Yeah, now I got you. Yeah, that's all good. So we're about to go live on TV, and we're gonna be here on the radio as well. We're double dipping on media today. It's kind of how it works around here. Don't forget, you can come by and see us. We're gonna be here till 6 o'clock tonight, and it is 6 to 6 on Wednesday and Thursday as well, and then 6 a.m. to 10 a.m. on Friday. And we'll talk about how you can get some matching dollars here in just a second. We're just going to go live on TV. I'm so nervous, Kevin. Do you look
3: pretty? I know.
9: Do you look pretty right now? Let me look at you. You look gorgeous.
3: Thank you.
9: You're so welcome.
11: Glamorous.
9: It's glamorous, yeah. Very glamorous. We have our matching hats on today. They're throwing it to her right now.
10: We're double tasking right now. We've got the radio going. We're also, of course, on TV. And I've got Jay and Kevin here with me, the men of the hour, the men of the week, really, with your food drive.
9: Kind of, yeah.
10: Wow. Okay. Well, so, I mean, this is something you guys have been doing for quite some time now, and you've really made such an impact on the community. I mean, how does it feel to be here once again?
9: 31 years is a long time.
10: Yeah.
9: I mean, it's your life plus. How's that make us feel, by the way?
3: I know. I was like, there's no way we've done the food drive longer than you've been alive.
9: That's scary.
10: Yeah, well, I mean, it does go to show, though, how long you've been doing this and how much of an impact that it's had.
3: Yeah.
10: Now, how much money have you guys raised since you started this out?
9: We're guessing about $1 million, right around $1 million. And the beautiful thing about raising money for Second Harvest, they have such a buying power because of their relationships with distributors and manufacturers and grocery stores that they're able to make that money go further than maybe you or I would be able to. So because of that buying power, when you take the million, you can multiply that out many, many times. And that's the other thing that we like to talk about is the non-perishable food items versus the cash donations. You know, the non-perishable is going to go right to somebody's shelf. The cash donations, it takes a minute to become the donations, so because they have to go buy the food and all those kinds of things. So it's kind of a two-pronged attack on hunger.
10: And so from what I'm hearing, the time that you donate can also actually make a difference with how much money ends up going to Second Harvest. Is that right?
9: Absolutely, because we have matching hours. So anytime between now and 10 a.m., that one of our clients is going to match the donation dollar for dollar. So it really adds up quickly that way. Because if you're thinking, oh, my 50 is only 50 or whatever your number is, and then we can match that, it's huge.
10: And interact with the community and get to meet people who listen to you guys every day.
3: I mean, it's great. It's always super fun. What's it like for you to have someone so much taller than you on TV for once?
10: You know,
3: I kind of like it. Yeah.
10: I know.
3: I'm
10: used to, so I appreciate it. Well, thank you both so much for taking some time to also be on TV while you're working on your show, on your radio show.
9: We'll send Bill.
10: In Liberty Lake. They're here up until October 9th, and they're actually going to be here every day until 6 p.m., except for Friday, then they're going to be leaving a little bit earlier. So a great opportunity to meet the radio hosts themselves and learn more about what this food drive is all about. Reporting live, Alexandra Konyarts, Sport News Now.
9: Look at that. She doesn't miss. You know, she did better on the radio and on TV than we did just
3: she
9: on
3: did.
9: The radio.
3: And I actually just totally forgot that we were on the radio.
9: Did you really?
3: I was just going to say something. A car pulled in, and I was going to be like, oh, thanks for stopping.
9: You forgot about your primary job, which is working on the radio.
3: I did. Yeah. No, I'm a TV guy now.
9: Yeah. Oh, yeah, you're a TV star. Yeah. Oh, they would really love that.
3: Yeah.
9: It's so funny. We always walk by because the setup, for people who don't know, and why would you, but TV is on the main floor, we're on the second floor, and we have this, you know, like a walkway above where you guys are.
10: I've been to your guys' area.
9: Have you?
10: Yeah, whenever I show people around the station, I always show
9: you
10: where you are, because it's pretty cool.
9: Yeah, it's fun, especially if you've never seen it before.
10: Yeah.
9: But we used to always like yell down at the TV people, and it's so quiet down there all the time. You know,
3: oh, yeah.
9: We'd be like, "What are you doing?" And they just look up like, "Don't do that."
3: Are there like in the newsroom or whatever? Are there stories about certain reporters or whatever that used to be here?
9: Ooh, like the legends or something?
3: Yeah, like do you guys ever hear?
10: Yeah.
3: I mean, I got a couple names that pop in my head, but.
10: Oh, yeah, for sure. I mean, I hear stories all the time. I mean, of course, Allison was right before me. I don't know
9: right.
10: if I got to meet
9: her. Oh, yeah.
10: Her, I actually knew. And I think before that it was Destiny.
9: Yep.
10: Sure
9: mm-hmm.
3: Oh, yeah, she was
9: yep.
3: great. Yeah.
10: She was great. And it's funny, like, I follow her on social media. And
9: that's funny, yeah.
10: I see what she's up to, even though we've never actually
9: met. Wait, so did you worked with Peterson? Or no?
10: Yes.
9: So,
10: well, I guess kind of with him.
9: Okay.
10: Does the extreme team stuff.
9: Oh, yeah.
10: I've gotten to cover some of those stories.
9: Have you noticed he's loud?
10: Well, it's funny because I actually did a live segment with him one time.
9: Yeah.
10: And that was a fun experience.
9: Did he let you talk? Because usually he just goes, yeah, you'll ask one question, he'll just go for like 10
3: yeah.
9: minutes, you know? He makes it easy.
10: A little bit.
9: Yeah, that's funny.
10: Before I'd had a lot of live experience from the morning show, so
9: right.
3: How about one of our old buddies, Casey Lund? You ever hear that name?
9: That was a long time ago, though. Yeah. That's almost too long ago.
3: Oh, yeah.
9: Yeah.
3: He was the morning guy. He did the morning stuff, and then I think...
9: I don't think he liked the hours too much.
3: Yeah, and then he may have ended up doing... I don't know what else he did, but he's in Hawaii now.
9: Yeah.
10: Oh, wow.
3: Living the life. Yeah. But Casey was... He was a funny guy.
10: Was he a reporter?
9: He was, yeah.
3: Yeah.
10: Okay. Nice. Interesting.
9: Yeah. Well, yeah, you're going to hang on. How long are you going to be here anyway?
10: We are here till 9.
9: Okay. All right. Well, so are we.
3: 9.
9: Oh, yeah. We're leaving at 9. We're going to make Alexander stay here, though. That's going to be so fun.
10: Yeah,
3: oh, you're here that long now because of Fox.
9: Yeah,
3: because
9: you switch. Yeah. Yeah.
10: Yeah.
9: That's crazy, boy. That's such an unbelievable setup. That's had to be weird when you first started that.
10: It was really weird. It was like, I think we all kind of just hit the ground running.
9: Right.
10: But I think now we're in the swing of it, and we kind of...
9: You kind of got it down?
10: We kind of got it down.
9: Yeah. Well, yeah, that had to be weird, because you're like, okay, we get to start kind of over mentally.
10: Yeah.
9: You know, at 7 o'clock.
10: Yeah.
9: Because you're like, okay, new audience.
10: Yeah, exactly. But now we have a new producer on that show, so that definitely helps a lot.
9: Okay. All right. Good deal. All right, well, we're going to be here hanging out. Stop by and see us. We're at R&R RV. We're in the Liberty Lake area. If you can't really find it because it is kind of a weird location to find, I would say just throw it in your GPS and it'll take you right
3: yeah,
9: here.
3: Yeah,
9: because I could give you the 23203 address, but that's not going to help you.
3: And the other thing that I didn't totally realize
9: okay.
3: was that R&R owns this entire side of the road.
9: Yeah, it is huge.
3: I mean, it just keeps going and going and going.
9: It's
3: and
9: so
3: going.
9: Weird.
3: And we're in the actual sales building is where we would be.
9: Yes, correct. Yeah, right in front of it. Yep, absolutely. All right, well, stop by and see us. We're going to be here till, Friday?

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0: All right, we're back here at R&RRV, and there's our classroom pledge of the day, of the week. Mrs. Schneck's third grade?
1: Fifth grade.
0: Fifth grade from Assumption Elementary? Is that right?
1: I don't remember the school, but I think that is right.
0: I think that's right. Yeah, feels right. Feels right, seems right, looks right. Speaking of that.
2: The rifleman is here.
0: Okay, you know what?
2: Doesn't he look like he's a sharpshooter or something with those cool glasses on?
3: Yes.
0: You don't have to take that, Keith.
4: I've gotten so many comments, but most of them relate to speed.
0: With these glasses. How fast you are.
4: Yeah, and with the hair slicked back.
0: Yes.
4: And they're like, God, you've never looked faster. That's what I get repeatedly.
0: Yeah. What a compliment, though.
4: Yeah. Isn't that great?
0: Yeah, you've never looked faster.
4: Which is not true.
0: Yes.
4: But apparently, that's what they settle on.
0: Yeah, you're like, well, I'm pretty handsome. Yeah, but you've never looked faster. Okay, I guess I'll take that.
2: And the great thing is, like, the guys at your work, it's... You guys, I have a feeling, they're just the kind of guys that like to pile on and have fun with it.
4: Oh, for sure. It's endless.
0: No.
2: Yeah.
0: That's the beauty of that, though.
4: Which, you know, there's been a lot of comments about silver hair for a long, long time.
0: In fact,
4: when I started at that office, it was right around my 40th birthday.
0: Okay.
4: And they thought I was kidding, like I was actually 50. Because the hair was so white.
0: Because no, you went, no. That was early. That was like 28 or something. You seemed like really early.
4: Yeah. Mid-20s.
0: Yeah.
4: It started to go.
0: Yeah, but that's just a sign of intelligence. You realize that, right?
4: So, yeah, supposedly, right? And wisdom.
0: Yeah, wisdom and speed. You got wisdom, speed, good looks. I mean, what else are you missing?
3: Wow.
0: Nothing.
4: There
0: pretty
4: is,
0: incredible.
4: I've had the range of nicknames with the hair.
0: Oh.
4: From Silver Fox, which is a little uncomfortable for obvious reasons, to Silver Alert, which is uncomfortable for a totally...
2: That is hilarious. I haven't heard that one.
4: No, that's new. It's a coworker who thinks it's hilarious.
0: Oh, my.
4: All I can do is laugh.
3: I love that one. Yeah. I am borrowing that.
2: Oh. Silver Alert.
3: Yeah.
0: Wow. Okay, yeah. I don't mind it. I mean, I'm not for me, but I like it for you.
4: There you go. That's right.
2: Although it is handy because, like, your mother, my mother, our mother.
0: There it is.
2: When you're with her and you're trying to, like, if you're in a crowd and you're trying to find her, it's pretty easy usually because her hair is just so white.
0: Yeah.
2: It's just crazy. And so I'm sure that that's, you know, if someone's looking for you, they're just like, there he is.
4: Should be easy.
0: Yes, well, absolutely.
3: And you're a little taller. There's that.
4: Well, it used to be.
0: Isn't it weird?
2: You shrinking?
4: Big time.
0: Yeah.
3: Ditto.
0: You can't reach stuff anymore, and you go, what happened?
4: Well, and there are people like 5'9", and I'm looking them right in the eyes these days.
0: Yeah,
4: that doesn't make any sense.
0: You don't even know, because you were 6'8", to start, right?
4: Oh, right,
0: yeah.
4: Exactly.
0: Yeah. The weight of the world has driven you down.
3: Soon we'll be eye level.
0: Oh, smart Alec Heskey. He's still hoping to get a growth spurt, so don't feel bad, Keith.
1: Yeah, it could happen.
0: It could, yeah.
3: I mean, I don't think you can.
0: Could set a record. I don't know.
3: Yeah. I don't think that's going to do it.
2: And do we have any Halloween party coming up or anything?
4: No party this year. Just the farewell to mom party.
0: So. Like she's just going to for wintering somewhere, not anything else you're trying to say.
2: Yes.
0: Can I get a clarification, please?
4: Thank you for clarifying. That is correct. Yeah, just south.
3: Just okay. Traveling south, yes. Yeah.
0: Well, that can also mean something else.
4: That's a good point. Way more than 6 feet south.
0: Yes.
2: It's funny last night because Coop and Alyssa were over, and they had their little baby Miles with them.
0: Sure.
2: And I mean, she held Miles and was playing with him the whole time for, I don't know, hour and a half, 2 hours. And then Amelia showed up at the very end before they were kind of on their way home. So they were just like, yeah, we'll stop. But all the grandkids there. And then Alyssa said to her, you ever think about not going to Arizona? I mean, these kids love you.
0: No pressure.
2: And she goes, well, I do think about it, but not this year. I'm going.
0: That a girl.
2: And I was like, fair enough.
4: As her bag is packed.
0: I was going to say.
4: She's loaded in the car.
2: Right. Yeah.
0: Gets gassed up. The oil's been changed. She's like, well.
4: She lives a very different life when she's there. Zero responsibilities, all fun. So I can see why she wants to go year after year.
0: Yep.
2: Yeah. And she makes the most of it when she's home. I mean, she... Is got the kids a lot and does all the stuff. And
3: Nora,
2: I don't know what she does for you. Does she still bake you cookies all the time.
3: Okay. Oh, my goodness.
2: You know that story, Monty? She would bake cookies for my brother all the time, and then I said, Mommy, why don't I?
0: Well, that's why right there, because Mommy, you said Mommy.
2: Why don't I, why don't I get none? And she said, well, honey, you don't need cookies.
3: Oh, my heavens.
1: Oh, heavens.
3: Oh, my.
0: You know, as she would say, too old to be, you know, coy anymore. I'm just going to be honest up front. You don't need any cookies. Don't worry about it.
2: Yeah.
0: I don't stay at your house.
2: Yeah.
0: I love
2: it's
0: that.
2: It's all good.
3: Wow.
0: I love that. I love that she gets to go down there and do that and just hang out, do whatever she wants.
4: Yep. She's got a whole separate group of friends there and lots of fun for her.
3: I was going to say, no RSVPing needed. It's just...
4: That's right.
3: She just does whatever she wants.
0: Yeah, that's great. How's the rest of your world? Empty nesting? No,
4: that's amazing.
0: Yeah.
4: It's awesome.
0: Yeah.
4: New grandkid in the mix for us, which is weird. Don't feel old enough to be a grandparent, but love it.
0: Yeah.
2: What name are you going with?
0: He's still going to go with the Silver Fox for himself. But no,
1: the grandkids, hey, Silver Fox.
4: So, you know, this was a matter of great debate, right, especially for Steph. And she has some Nanas in her life, so she wanted to be Nana.
0: Yeah.
4: So that has fit, and she's there. She calls the granddaughter her bestie.
0: Okay.
4: She's going to go see bestie.
0: Okay.
4: And my name, I didn't really want to be Papa or other things, or, you know, too similar to the rest of the family. So I don't know how I stumbled upon it, but it stuck. And I am El Jefe.
0: El Jefe?
4: The boss.
0: Really?
4: Which will be hilarious because the granddaughter will realize when she's about five that, oh, he's not the boss.
0: Of anything.
4: Yeah. She's the boss.
0: Yeah, right. Cutie thinks so, though.
2: I remember the rumblings about possibly being El Jefe.
0: That is awesome.
2: That's such a great name.
4: It has stuck. It's pretty fun.
0: That's great. Oh, wow. Gonna go see El Jefe. People be going,
2: El Jefe.
0: Are you in the mob or something? What is happening right now? Yeah. That's cool. Well, thanks for coming by, man. You're always such a big help for this, and we can't thank you enough for all the things that you do for the food drive. I mean, you alone have been, I mean, probably our biggest donor forever. So thanks.
4: Oh, sweet.
0: Thanks for always doing that. And imagine that. We're going to get matched this hour.
4: Oh, good.
0: Yeah.
4: Perfect.
0: Yeah, Northern Quest Resort and Casino is going to kick in some dough.
4: Nice.
0: Yeah, dollar for dollar for everything you do. So.
4: Well, punch it up. Happy to help.
0: Yeah, appreciate that. And
2: thanks to the coffees. And
4: oh, yeah, for all the stuff I brought by. Darn it, I knew I was forgetting something.
0: He did say earlier, I didn't know what he meant, because El Jefe is bringing coffee. I wouldn't even know what that meant. I was like, what?
1: What? The boss.
0: I was like, okay.
2: El Jefe. Well, your chances of your wife stops by here at all?
4: I'd say pretty low, but you never know.
3: It's never no.
4: Yeah, it's never an impossibility, but she'll be running around a lot today.
0: Yeah.
4: So, yeah.
0: I mean, you never know, yeah.
2: We're kind of close, so I'm just like, yeah. I'll send her a text and be
0: you
2: like...
0: You mean as people or as just proximity? We're kind of close. All right, well, we're going to be here till obviously 6 o'clock tonight, and then 6 to 6 tomorrow and Thursday, 6 to 10 on Friday. We are at R&RV in Liberty Lake. Come by and see us right now. It's Jay and Kevin on the Big 99.9 Coyote.

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17: Okay, so why meteorologist Matt Gray, another gorgeous day here ahead of us in the Northwest. Temperatures in the middle 70s, a little bit cooler than we were on Monday or your Tuesday afternoon with lots of sunshine. The weather will stay sunny until we get into the weekend when we'll see some much cooler conditions.
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20: Holy cow.
5: All right, we are back live at R&R RV. You can stop by and see us. We are in Liberty Lake. Keith, good to see you, brother. Thank you for everything, bud. You're the best. You look so fast, by the way. Look at how fast he is.
7: Yeah, he's really rocking.
5: Yeah.
7: Yeah.
20: Woo, lordy.
5: That's so funny.
20: Draw a line, see if he's moving.
5: Draw a line to see if he's moving.
20: Oh, wait, that's the opposite.
21: Love I feel that. Like you'd give a good, honest opinion.
20: What's that?
21: Of his truck. It's a fairly new truck to him.
20: Yeah, but it's a Ram.
21: I know. I agree with you. He's always been a Ford guy.
20: Yeah, I just
21: and then just
20: it.
21: Out of nowhere.
5: That was weird, huh?
20: He gets a Dodge.
5: Yeah, that's what happened there.
20: I don't know. Jay, you were a Dodge guy forever.
5: Mm-hmm,
20: you
5: yeah.
20: You changed.
5: I went from Chevy to Dodge model. And back to Chevy, yeah.
21: Yeah, he was asking something about... Oh, he said he just researched them.
20: Okay.
21: To see towing capacity,
5: of course he did.
21: This, that, everything else.
5: That's and your brother,
21: goes,
5: baby.
21: I don't know. The Dodge actually seemed to be the best one. So, there it is.
5: Wow.
20: Well, my dislike of Dodge goes back many, many, many, many years.
21: That's what I figured.
20: The Power Stroke, or the not the Power Stroke, the Power Wagon was just...
5: Oh, the Power Wagon.
20: Bucket of bolts.
5: Steve,
20: get yelled at for that, I guarantee.
5: You ever had a Power Wagon, Steve?
7: Oh, power on, power off.
5: Did it? Was it the little red one?
7: I used to ride in the back of like one of those as a kid.
5: The red wagon?
7: Well, mine was orange and a lot smaller.
5: Oh, you didn't have
20: I
5: a radio?
20: You meant the power wagon, like literally, like in the back of the
5: No, wagon. There's no way that happened.
20: No, that's what I was kind of freaking out a little bit.
5: There's like, literally there's no way that way. Happened. No
7: I'm a man of mystery. What can I tell you?
5: You're a man of, yeah, mystery. Yeah,
7: yeah.
5: Mystery is what I meant to say.
7: Yeah,
5: mystery.
7: Yeah.
20: No, you're not.
5: Thanks to your brother for stopping by. Always good to see him. Thanks to Mike for stopping by. He appreciated that. He works out in this area, so he's like, yeah, I've never been able to make
21: awesome.
5: It on site before. But he's like, you know, I just worked down the road at Peterbilt, so obviously this is right here. So, yeah, thanks to him for stopping by. It's kind of funny because we do get a little bit of a new crowd, too. Just, you know, go figure. Mm-hmm. This is not on the way for work if you live in the Valley and then work in the Valley. The north side wasn't on the way.
21: No, it is.
5: Yeah.
20: Yeah, it's nice. I got to catch up with Keith as well. So he's
21: you
20: nice
21: got to catch up with my brother.
20: Yeah, it's nice visiting. With
5: I
20: him.
5: Mean, it's not even close. He's my favorite James.
20: Oh, by far.
21: But what about my mother?
5: Mean, well, your mom. See, she's in a category by herself.
20: Yeah. That's,
21: what about my sister?
5: I don't get to see Jody enough.
20: Yeah. So yeah, it's
5: Keith. Yeah, and that's probably just as much on me as anything. But
21: yeah.
5: You know, I mean, obviously your mom just she's like the overriding umbrella of
21: right.
5: the James
21: yeah,
5: family.
21: Just
7: the matriarch.
5: Yeah. She's in a category by herself, kind of like Ella Langley for Song of the Year.
21: Do you think if you worked with Keith every day though,
5: I would be the most blessed person on the planet?
20: Well, and everything would go so much faster.
5: Oh my gosh, you see how fast he looks?
20: Oh my god, it's ridiculous.
5: Those glasses?
20: So speedy.
5: Yeah.
21: So fast.
5: I think you need to get those glasses. I mean, people would probably think you were fast if you had those glasses.
20: Oh, 100%.
21: Ooh, maybe.
5: It's hard to describe those glasses. Maybe they sort of look like if you've ever seen
20: racquetball glasses.
5: Sprinters, racquetball, yeah, if you're over 100, you know what those are.
21: I kind of thought they looked like the you know, rifle.
5: Trap shooting glasses.
21: Yeah.
5: Yeah, they do look
21: or
5: like
21: trap shooting or rifle. Yeah, like the.
5: Yeah, that's what they look like.
21: In the Olympics.
20: Without the yellow.
5: Right. Yeah, they're just clear-ish. I think they're.
20: Is racquetball not a thing anymore?
5: Not particularly.
20: Okay.
5: Yeah, pickleball.
21: Yeah, that's weird. Is racquetball dead?
7: Well, because pickleball has taken over.
5: Yeah, I think pickleball just.
21: Yeah, I know, but how about the gyms that had all the racquetball courts?
5: I don't think so. Not like they used to.
21: You can't turn
5: Holy
21: that into
5: smokes.
21: A pickleball court.
5: Well, sir, that
20: was,
5: is,
20: oh, that was ball. A good workout.
5: No, was that it? Guy was driving at about
21: 100? He was fast.
5: Yeah.
21: Yeah.
5: In a 25.
20: Okay.
5: That'll get you something.
20: Yeah. A big ticket.
7: A golden ticket.
5: Yeah, it'll be golden, all right.
20: A golden ticket.
7: That's right.
5: I don't want to rat him out, but it was a black and white truck.
21: I don't think it was supposed to be.
5: No, it was
21: those
5: not.
21: Those two colors.
5: Some of those parts were aftermarket.
20: Those two colors.
7: Was it a big one?
5: Yes. Steve is really good at identifying trucks. Ooh, that's a big one.
20: Okay.
5: What kind of truck is that? Big one? Yes.
21: What
5: I mean, he's not wrong.
21: Yeah, what kind did my brother have?
7: He had a Ram.
20: Who makes the Ram?
7: Dodge Ram.
20: Okay. All right, I'm going to give him a little bit of love.
5: We are in the matching hour. It is Northern Quest Resort and Casino matching every dollar donated. 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
20: who makes an F-150? Come on.
5: Oh, don't push it, Monty.
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10: Straighten up, fly straight. Straighten up and fly right? Is that what it is? What is that? What does that say, Eric?
11: Just straighten up. Just leave it at that. That doesn't get confusing.
10: Straighten up, will you? Yeah, right? Straighten up, everybody.
11: You don't want me flying.
10: There'll be no flying from you, sir. Yeah. Welcome, Mr. Second Harvest. No. What do you think of that name?
12: Ooh.
11: It's erroneous, but I'll
10: it is. It is.
11: I prefer El Conquistador, but yeah.
12: El Conquistador. So we got El Jefe.
8: El Jefe. Yeah, we got quite a crowd.
10: Yeah. You're like El Jefe for the Second Harvest. You're kind of the boss, yeah?
11: No. My main job is to brag about all the work that Shannon and other folks
10: Well,
11: do here,
10: Shannon's, yeah, again, in a class of her own, clearly. She won't take a microphone, but, you know.
11: Yeah, but she's way more organized than I am.
10: You know the beauty of not having a microphone? You can't fight anything we say.
12: Good and bad.
10: We could,
12: right,
10: say whatever we wanted, yeah, about Shannon, and it wouldn't matter.
8: Must be true.
10: Yeah, it's got to be true. Jane Kevin said it.
8: Eric, I have such good eyesight right now. I need to get my cataract surgery.
10: Yeah.
8: Get it next week, finally.
11: And it's actually easier than you think, yeah.
10: There you,
11: yeah,
10: go.
12: Oh, you had it done.
11: Okay. Yeah.
10: No, he read about it. Shannon had
11: I couldn't read about it.
10: You could. Yeah, that's right.
11: That's why I had it done. Yeah.
10: Yeah, exactly.
8: And my brother just had both of his eyes done, and so that's why he was wearing those funny glasses. But it was, I didn't recognize who you were, and I saw you walk. I thought you were a sales guy from here.
10: Yeah.
8: And I thought, why is that sales guy going to my brother's truck right now?
10: Yeah, yeah.
8: He's trying to leave and go to work. And
11: I had never met your brother, and he's been so generous. Your family's been so generous. I wanted to make darn sure and wave him down. Stop. Just wanted to shake your hand and say thank you.
10: That was awesome. Yeah. That's awesome.
11: Oh, yeah. He's just been so.

0: so generous. Yeah,
1: he's great.
0: Yeah,
2: for sure.
3: You know, we just mentioned this off the air, and I it's something that I had not thought of at all. And I really was glad you mentioned that, because I wanted you to touch on the fact that, you know, one of the things that Second Harvest is facing this year that it doesn't normally face is the fact that there was a major horrific event in our community earlier with the fires, and that really drained a lot of what you guys already had on the shelves.
0: Yeah, it's been fascinating and a little frightening to watch, but I mean, the community got hit so hard.
3: Yeah.
0: And not, keep in mind, 2 weeks before Spokane got hit, a lot of the Colville Nation got hit hard.
3: Which is still, of course, in our area. Where our food bank serves, the outlets. Yeah.
0: Yeah, you bet. We cover 26 counties, so way up into there as well. But there was huge need. It hit hard.
3: Yeah.
0: We were at the DAC, at the Disaster Assistance Center, easy for you to say. And thanks so much to the school district for having that available.
3: Right.
0: And we were shuttling vans back and forth because there were a lot of people coming in needing food. But one of the most interesting things, it's not as highlighted, but is the existing infrastructure that we had with our existing partners. So, for example, just one example, Salvation Army is a major partner of us just down the street here from his partners in the Northwest. We're major suppliers of food to them. And, for example, Salvation Army, a lot of people know it. They went there to get extra food, so we were sending an extra truckload a week there for a little while to just make sure that they get plenty of food. So in a given year, we send about 800,000 to 1 million pounds of food to Salvation Army.
3: Okay.
0: Right? Now, they get food from other sources as well, but they're just a great partner, and they did so many folks. I keep using them as an example, but so many folks on the front lines who we already had longstanding relationships really stepped up. And we were able to get extra food in the door through generosity, but it was dreadful to see and then very rewarding to watch the community respond.
3: Step up as they always do.
0: Yeah.
3: But it's nothing you can plan for, and that's why it makes it difficult. I mean, that's obviously why Second Harvest. That's literally why you're here.
0: Yeah.
3: You know, to be able to help in all situations, but of course in that situation it's probably even more important. But then it also. Yeah, on the back end of that is now you're a little behind it.
0: Yeah, so, yes, there was a lot of food that went out the door, and that's one of the advantages. We have, basically three warehouses, two here and one in Pasco, and you need that warehouse capacity to be able to absorb and then respond to something like that.
3: Yeah.
0: So, again, the requests were huge. Can you send more food? Can you send more food? Can you send more food? And at the same time, the generosity was enormous, whether it was individual people coming by and handing us a sack full of groceries or a grocery store truck entity who normally donates sending an extra semi-load. Here you go.
3: That's great.
0: Yeah.
3: I love hearing those stories, though.
0: Yeah.
3: Well, and of course, now this is one of the reasons we do this, of course, is, you know, it's kind of the kickoff to the sort of switching season.
0: Yeah.
3: Seasonal workers are kind of getting winding down and you know, I think we might be kind of one of the first ones for the season, for the food drive. So it's really important that, you know, we replenish the shelves, do all the things that we have to do to get through the winter.
0: Well, and you mentioned things that are unexpected. One of the things that we do expect and count on every year for the last 30-plus years is the bounty that this brings us every year. It's very helpful. The money's great. The food that's dropped off, it's all very helpful. One of the things that particularly when people bring the non-perishables by, we struggle to get variety on that front. So if people can bring things by, that's really, really helpful. And any sort of donation, if you can't make it out here to the new location, you can go online. Shannon's got that all wired in the back.
3: Yeah. Well, that's awesome because really there's no reason. I mean, you can go on our social medias. The link is there. Our website, thebig999coyotecountry.com, it's there. You can always text the word food to us. We will send you back a link that also goes to the Second Harvest donation page. So there's really, everybody has a way.
0: Yeah.
3: Let's just say that.
2: Yeah.
3: Yeah. If you're going to have an excuse, it can't be because you didn't know where it was.
0: He keeps using the term you, and no, I wouldn't have any idea how to do that, but most people will. Yeah.
3: I'm more of a generally speaking sort of you.
0: The broader you, yeah. Yeah, no, there's way. There's
3: you have Shannon. She can help you.
0: Plenty of options, to donate,
3: Well, and thank you for coming out here and doing this. We always appreciate when you guys come on site and hang out with us for a while.
0: Oh, yeah, and also want to give a huge shout out to the matches. For example, I mean, the
3: Northern
0: Casino
3: Hour,
0: has always been so generous.
3: Amazingly generous with this.
0: Yeah, very, very helpful to us.
3: We love that, And it's fun to, you know, people can kind of choose. Every hour between 6 and 10 a.m. all week there is a match. So that's really good. I think that's only the second time that's ever happened for us. So
0: Thank you so much. Doubling it up, and again, thanks to all of them. I won't name them all because I'll forget somebody.
3: Absolutely, that'll be my job. I'll take care of that for you. We'll make Shannon do it.
0: He's finally recognized his job, has he?
3: Yeah. It took a couple of years, but I think I might have got it down. I don't know. Yeah. 31 and almost got it down.
1: Shannon just brought us a sheet of. Totals that she's kept over the years, and she's like, I don't know how accurate this is, but it's like a spreadsheet and color coordinated. I'm like,
3: mine's written in pencil.
1: Why don't you show yours, which is in this folder, and he just scribbles some numbers.
0: Well, I was just telling Alexandra, prior to Shannon being with Second Harvest, we're not sure the accuracy of those. But since she's been here, it is in pencil.
3: Oh, yeah, look at this was last year. But I do keep all the folders, guys, so I could go back and add it all up.
0: You know, in our storage area, I think we got a couple extra folders that we can give you if you
3: very
0: want.
3: Very scientific and completely accurate. Yeah. I'm not worried about her math. I know Shannon's got the math part down.
0: Yeah.
3: But, it was a couple before you, right?
0: One of the things I do want to emphasize, too, when somebody donates money is more and more we're relying on rescuing food, right? And with diesel prices and gas prices where they are, we're deploying a lot of money into there's a lot of food that would otherwise just get plowed under or hauled to the landfill. The other day our intern got a call at the front desk, and a trucker came by and said, hey, can you guys take 9 pallets of pineapple?
3: Okay.
0: So our initial reaction is yes.
3: Right.
0: But
3: now
0: we got,
3: what?
0: We got to inspect it. Right?
3: Yeah, sure.
0: Well, for us, there is no now what other than inspecting it because that's what we're built for.
3: Yep.
0: He brought it. I mean, the guy's kind of screwed otherwise. I mean, if we don't take it, he's got to get rid of it.
3: Absolutely.
0: Right? And that's going to take his money, his time, and 9 pallets of fantastic pineapples would have gone to waste.
3: Right.
0: And within about 2.5 days, we had it in. Into the cooler and back out the door out to those partners again who I mentioned earlier.
3: That's awesome.
0: Yeah.
3: Yeah. That's great. All those little things we don't always think about, but
1: I never thought about that, rescuing food.
3: Yeah.
1: But it's kind of.
3: It's got to be big.
1: Makes sense.
3: Yeah. Make the most of it, that's for sure. Yeah.
0: Go ahead.
3: No, I was just going to say thank you for pointing that out because that's something we had never really thought about.
0: Oh, so 15 years ago, about 45% of the food that we distributed was shelf stable. You know, your cans and packaged and that. Last year, it was under 20%.
3: Wow.
0: And that trend is probably going to continue. It's great to have fresh Washington-grown produce, but again, a lot of the pantries, particularly ones out in the outer areas, don't have a lot of cold storage. So,
3: Hey, guess what? You got to go be on TV. Alexandra's waiting.
0: Well, goodbye.
3: I know. You got radio, now you got to go to TV.
0: Hey, thank you guys so much for everything. Yeah,
3: of course.
1: No, thank you.
3: You're the best. We appreciate that. We'll be right back. Hold on.

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11: 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Oh, by the way, thanks to Kindlers for being here with us today. Thank you for Monty for being here with us today.
12: What?
11: Oh, thank you, Monty.
12: You're welcome.
11: No, thank you.
12: No.
11: I said thank you.
12: No, I said no. Absolutely thank
11: yeah.
12: you for doing the food drive.
11: Yeah, well, that's easy.
12: Yeah, that's it.
11: Well, we love the food drive.
12: Food drive time.
11: 31st Annual Jay and Kevin Food Drive, R&R RV in Liberty Lake. 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Also, thanks to Camp Chevrolet for they were our match last hour, and they will be again in the 6 o'clock hour tomorrow. Also, Dynamic Dex and also Lithia Chrysler Dodge Jeep Ram Fiat will be our matching next hour. So there's matches every single hour, man.
12: And I can tell you one thing.
11: Tell us.
12: Horn don't fill no truck.
11: That's correct. As you go by the freeway, you honk the horn and say, "Oh, hey, guys.
12: Horn don't fill no truck.
11: That didn't feed anybody.
12: Nope.
11: Yeah.
13: Do you believe in matches?
11: Oh, I see what you did.
2: Yeah, that was nice.
11: Was it?
2: Yeah.
11: It was nice.
2: Yeah.
11: I think that's a good word for it. Yeah.
2: Yeah.
11: Yeah. Steve, guys.
13: I need to ask you an honest question. It's a question that you need to be honest about.
11: Well, it's an honest question that needs an honest answer.
2: I don't know if I like this.
11: I love this.
2: Okay.
13: There's been
11: favorite.
13: A few times today during the show where you are so close to falling asleep.
11: Really? Did you doze off?
2: Really? When did that happen?
11: I don't buy it for a second.
12: I sure didn't see that.
11: I don't buy it for a second.
12: What you're seeing.
13: I sat right here and watched it.
12: Was he just looking
13: down at his
12: phone?
13: One of them was while we were talking to Eric, because Jay and Eric were just kind of running the show, and that was great.
11: Yeah.
13: And Steve was sitting there, and he kept doing this. His blinks would get longer and longer, and a couple times it was like, there he goes. He's going to go out.
11: Stevie sleepy? Little Stevie sleepy?
13: Are you sleepy?
11: Yeah.
2: I'm a little tired, but
13: I bet.
11: Which one of the seven dwarves do you most closely represent right now?
2: Right now, sleepy.
11: Yeah.
2: But
11: mainly, mostly?
12: Dopey?
2: Dopey's pretty good.
11: Dopey, sneezy?
2: Yeah.
11: You do a lot of sneezing.
2: Yeah, sneezy's good. Well, he might be sneezy.
12: How about creepy? Is it good? That's not one of them.
2: I'm the eighth.
12: He's the eighth one. He's creepy.
2: Yeah, didn't make the cut of the movie.
11: I don't remember all of them, but
13: I don't either for some reason.
2: Doc? Doc was a good one.
11: Doc, you're definitely not Doc.
2: No, okay.
12: Yeah. Weary. That's one.
11: Yeah. What is it?
12: Weary.
11: Weary.
2: That's
11: not one. That's not one.
2: What about Larry?
11: Larry, not one. Yeah.
12: Daffy? Yeah. No, that's a different show. I got nothing, man.
2: Oh, okay.
11: Scrooge McDuck. That's probably the one.
13: Oh, yeah.
11: Yeah, that's probably the one right there.
2: Yeah. I'm awake. I'm ready to go.
13: Yeah, and no, you know, I'm not judging.
11: Right.
12: Yeah, you are.
11: I imagine you probably are.
13: I've fallen asleep on the air many times.
11: That is actually a fact.
13: I could do it right.
11: That's literally happened right many now. Times.
12: I've seen it.
11: Not joking.
12: I've thrown things at him across
11: exactly.
12: the studio.
11: Oh, man. All right, Kevin, we got to take a quick break here. We'll be back, and we will move to our next sponsor for the match hour in the 8 o'clock hour. You can just jump online if you aren't going to get here today. 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
2: All right, we are live again at R&R RV for the 31st annual Jay and Kevin Food Drive. Hey, that breeze picked up.
3: Yeah.
2: Just thought I'd overstate the obvious.
4: That's what they
5: sure
4: call
5: did.
4: Keith.
2: Yeah, yeah, right.
4: Call him Mr. Breeze.
2: Mr. Breeze.
3: I will tell you that it was getting a little warm. The heater over here was a little close. And now we scootered it back, and now I'm like, doggone.
2: Yeah, you're like, who did that? That was genius.
4: We'll get it closer.
2: I mean, we can't complain about the weather overall, but, you know, that's why we picked this week for a reason. Because rain in 40 is not as fun to sit out in. I don't know if you guys know that.
4: Yeah.
2: Just in general. A quick look at the pseudo news brought to you by Park Gordon Law. Any news from you? Food Drive. Food Drive here.
3: You know, my computer has a dead battery.
2: Nice. Congrats on that.
3: Apparently, we don't have a place to plug it in here.
2: Right.
4: You know this?
2: I will tell you the match hour is Lithia Chrysler Dodge Jeep Ram Fiat. They are matching every dollar donated between now and 9 o'clock. Thanks to them for doing that. So whatever we get donated, that's going to be matched. That's awesome.
3: Ooh, one of my first crushes has a birthday today.
2: Who's that?
3: Elizabeth Shue.
2: Okay, all right.
4: Elizabeth Shue.
3: Karate Kid.
4: Oh.
2: Yeah.
3: She was love interest there. She's also gone on to a few, a few other things. Adventures in Babysitting, Cocktail, Back to the Future
2: there
3: Part
2: it is.
3: 2.
2: There you go.
3: Back to the Future Part 3. Soap Dish.
2: Oh, yeah.
3: Leaving Las Vegas.
2: Okay.
3: The Saint, Hollow Man, and Piranha 3D.
2: Thank you for the IMDb.
3: You're welcome.
2: Get a little Internet Movie Database from Kevin James here today.
4: Just what I needed.
2: Have you seen any of those movies, Stephen? They're all been around a minute.
4: Not Piranha 3D.
2: Well, I don't think many people have. I don't think that's really a highlight.
3: Please tell me you've seen
2: Karate Kid.
4: I have.
2: Okay.
3: Because that was going to be.
2: There was going to be a fight.
3: I was just going to go home.
4: Well, don't do that.
2: Good thing you said you've seen it or lied about it one way or the other.
4: Yes. I haven't seen the new one, but I've seen the old one.
2: Okay, yeah.
3: Oh, like the one with
2: Will Smith's son?
3: Jaden Smith. Mm-hmm.
4: Jackie Chan.
3: It was actually good. I was surprised by how good it was.
4: Yeah. Did you see that in theaters? You guys see that in theaters?
2: I don't remember. I don't think so.
3: No, I don't think so.
2: Yeah.
4: Okay. So it's good on the small screen.
2: Sure, yeah.
4: Even a 32-inch TV.
2: Nothing's good on a 32-inch screen.
4: What about a phone?
2: Even dumber. Even dumber. Alexander, do you watch movies and stuff on your phone?
6: On my phone?
2: Yeah. Or do you watch it on, like, a screen, like a tablet, or you have, like, a TV? Do you see her face? She looked at me like, have you heard of TV? She's like, thank you. Yeah, right. Thank you. Yeah. Steve sometimes. Right. That makes sense. See, she does it the way most people do it, Steve.
4: Well, some people are normal and some people aren't.
7: Most people our age and most people her age.
2: Well, so, that's why I was trying to see if, you know, Steve is super weird, and it turns out he is.
7: Well, so he kind of is.
2: Yeah.
4: Yeah.
3: Do you know how big your TV is?
2: Yeah.
7: How big is your TV? If it's over 32 inches, you're in.
2: That's like 55.
7: Yeah.
2: Yeah.
7: Okay. Yeah.
2: 55.
4: Whoa. How much are they paying in the news department?
7: Hey-o.
2: Alexander's just rolling in it. That's why she got up at 2 o'clock this morning to come out here and see you. She's just rolling in it. She can afford a 55-inch TV for $185.
7: Walmart. Yeah. I think they're on sale for $139.
4: Hey, man.
2: Steve has a 32-inch TV.
4: Well, it just fits so nicely
7: in his studio apartment.
2: So we give him a hard time all the time about having the smallest TV in the world.
8: Bigger car to go pick it up.
2: You can borrow my truck to go pick up your bigger TV if
4: you
2: want.
4: Oh, yeah. You know I love driving big vehicles.
7: Oh, my goodness.
2: Steve, a big guy who wanted to drive a truck.
7: I tried to talk him into driving my truck the one time.
2: Oh, yeah. That's not happening. Even, no, there is no possible way that's happening. Watching him drive out of the parking lot in the Coyote rig is one of my favorite things ever.
7: And it's really just
2: he's
7: the size
2: just very
7: of an SUV.
2: Diligent. You know, he's just like 10 and 2, you know. Signaling out of the parking space, you know, as he's back. Within our fenced-in lot, as he's turning out of the parking space, he's like slowly turning.
7: Meanwhile, we're darting into the left-hand lane on a right turn.
3: You're pretty cautious, Steve.
2: And better that than the others. You don't want to be reckless.
4: That's true. That's true.
2: Yeah, we appreciate the caution. To a point.
7: Still going to make fun of it, though.
2: Oh, yeah, okay. Absolutely. All right, stop by and see us. We're here at R&R RV and Liberty Lake.

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16: All righty, then. We are back at R&R RV right now in Liberty Lake. Come by and see us. Okay, see you guys. I got to go. I got stuff to do. I gotta go collect some money. I'm just gonna run up and down the street real quick.
17: Oh, okay. There's been lots. I was wondering why you were standing.
16: Yeah,
17: it's a little awkward.
16: I'm just gonna run up and down.
17: Oh, are you gonna walk fast?
16: No, I'm gonna run. I'm gonna run up and down.
17: Let's see. I want to see this.
16: You want some self entertainment?
17: I'm just gonna walk over to the edge and watch you.
16: Okay, yeah. Well, that's fine.
18: It's like one of those social media videos where you see
17: people running.
18: Yeah, we've never seen like grandma or grandpa or
16: they
18: our
16: try
18: friends.
16: To run. Yeah,
18: like and then you.
16: Especially if they're sprinting. Yeah. Oh, my gosh.
18: Full-out sprint. Is that what it was?
17: Yeah. After that conversation we had last week, I tried running.
16: Just for fun.
18: Oh, yeah. We were talking about it with you. Yeah.
17: Just for fun and not going to do it.
16: Yeah, it didn't work very well, did it?
17: I mean, I was able to, and I chased the puppy just a minute, and that was it.
16: And you're like, man, that hurts. That's harder than it used to be.
17: I'm out.
16: Yeah. That's what happened.
17: That's why I got a golf cart. I got a golf cart for around the park.
16: Yeah, that's genius,
18: actually. There you go.
16: Yeah. I don't mind that idea at all. Thanks to Mike for stopping by. Appreciate that. Our donation is a match this hour. Every hour is a match hour between 6 and 10.
17: You're a match hour.
16: Thank you. And this hour, it's Lithia Chrysler Dodge Jeep Ram Fiat. They are matching every dollar donated. So, you know what? That makes yours a lot bigger. The donation's a lot bigger. Yeah.
18: And Brian just came by.
16: Yeah. Brian did his part. Yeah, thank you, Brian, for being you.
18: I think he might have been listening on his way to work or wherever he was going.
16: All right. Well, you didn't quiz him. You're like, where are you going? What's up? Where are you headed?
18: I did not. I should have.
16: You know, where you're headed doesn't seem like you're really, like, prying, but where are you going? That seems – doesn't that seem like more like you're too much, too personal?
19: Well, especially the way you said it.
16: I know. Well, I think tone is everything. Yeah. Where are you going?
17: Where are you going?
18: Why are you trying to know?
16: Yeah, it sounds like you're telling your child something. Where you think you're going? Yeah, if you throw think in there, then it's really on them.
17: Uh-huh.
16: Oh, hey, thanks for coming by. Where you think you're going?
17: And then you stop.
16: Try that, Steve.
17: It's a dead stop at that point.
18: The next person.
16: Yeah.
18: We'll see.
16: That'll feel very awkward for them, I'm sure. I mean, you don't have to be quizzed. It's not a quiz show. It's just a charity fundraiser. So it's not a quiz show.
18: Correct.
16: You don't have to quiz the people.
18: But I'll still...
17: I mean, you can make some stuff up, I guess.
16: Yeah, that's true. Ask them each 7 questions.
18: I'm good at that.
16: All right, while you're here,
18: as you know.
16: I have
17: birthdays
16: these.
17: from April 18th.
16: Yeah, he is good at that.
18: Yeah.
16: April 18th birthdays, man.
19: What?
18: That is true.
19: Do you want to play Beat the Show today?
16: Ooh.
17: Huh.
18: Do I want to play? Or do I want to make up the questions?
16: That's a good answer. I like what he did there.
17: Shall we
19: play?
17: I guess would have been a better way to
19: play. Yeah. Shall we play?
16: What's this we? You got something going on over there? What's this we?
19: No, well, I mean, that's what Monty just said.
16: Oh, yeah.
19: But I was just thinking, we have a lot of people around here.
16: So maybe you could play against somebody else, you're saying?
19: Yeah.
17: How about Alexandra?
16: Yeah, she would crush whoever she played.
17: Exactly.
16: I mean, clearly. I mean, that's not even a contest.
17: Yeah, go geography and she's going to win.
16: Yeah, or any other subject, I'm pretty sure.
17: Yeah, that's true.
16: Yeah. Well, you want Steve to make the questions or answer the questions?
19: I don't know. It doesn't look like he's interested in making the questions.
16: In anything?
17: yes.
18: Sure, I can.
16: I doubt it, but I would like to try to prove it.
18: Yeah. If I don't fall asleep, yeah.
19: Who would you like to have play today?
16: Nah, that's a lot of pressure.
18: You know I can't make a decision.
17: Yeah, no, Alexander has to play.
16: Yeah, that should be.
18: You are smart, so. Our trivia game, beat the show?
17: Oh, no. Just says, oh, no.
16: That could be trouble, yeah. No, I mean, they're not that hard a question.
17: Yes, they are.
16: Yeah. That depends on Steve's mood.
18: Do we want to make them lengthy or not lengthy?
17: No, not lengthy. Yeah. Just,
16: I mean, never lengthy. We don't ever want them lengthy.
17: How about less than a sentence?
18: Well, that
17: not
18: might
17: a paragraph question.
18: Yeah, that could be hard.
16: Yeah,
18: we'll
16: that
18: see.
16: Could be.
18: Okay, yeah.
16: All right, well, get to it. We'll do it next.
20: The

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3: 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Monty's here. I don't think I've even said your name for a very, very long time.
16: That's okay.
3: I feel bad about that.
16: It's not about me. It's about the food drive.
3: It's true.
16: Food drive time.

0: Not particularly, no.
1: Okay, what's the
0: But
1: topic?
0: I guess, is there a type of trivia that we're doing, or
2: That's
0: is it just
2: question.
0: Random?
2: Yeah.
1: What's the subject?
2: Today's topic is food.
0: Oh, smart. Yeah. That makes sense.
2: You know, I have my moments.
3: He does, yeah. Way to come through there, Steve. Goodbye, Monty.
1: Okay,
3: I was
1: just double checking.
3: I'll yell at you, all right? Which I can't wait to do.
4: Oh, is she playing Monty?
3: Yeah.
2: Okay.
0: Does one person have to leave?
3: Well, because you don't want him to hear the questions ahead of time. Then he could, like, you know, you want him to have the pressure of just answering right off the bat.
0: Bye.
3: See ya. I love it.
2: Okay.
3: All right. I will. I won't play the music, but I will just time it approximately 60 seconds.
0: Okay.
3: So pass if you get stuck.
0: Okay.
3: All right. No pressure. Much.
2: Are you ready?
0: Yeah.
2: Okay. In The Simpsons, what is Homer's favorite food? You can pass if you want.
0: Okay, pass.
3: Yeah.
2: What fictional restaurant does SpongeBob SquarePants work at?
0: The Crab Shack? Or... Krusty Krab's...
3: Good enough.
2: In Elf, what is one thing that Buddy famously puts on spaghetti?
0: Pass.
2: Let's see. In Ratatouille, what animal is Remy?
0: Oh, a rat.
3: Yes.
2: In The Office, what food does Kevin famously spill all over the floor?
0: Oh, shoot.
3: You can ask a friend if you want, and any one of us will be your friend. Chili.
0: Okay, chili. Okay.
2: I don't even know how many questions I've done. What food does
3: Five.
2: What food does Popeye eat to gain strength?
0: Spinach.
3: Yeah, that girl. There we go.
2: That's right.
3: You actually didn't have them prepared at all.
2: No,
3: you're just scrolling
2: really.
3: Through questions now.
2: That's right. In Shrek, what food does Donkey repeatedly talk about making? I had a general idea.
3: He says, in the morning,
2: we're making...
3: I'm making...
0: Pink waffles.
3: What?
4: Yeah.
3: Let's go, Monty. Oh, that's so great.
2: Well done.
3: How'd that feel? Was there a lot of pressure there?
0: Yeah, that was kind of stressful. That was more stressful than TV, for sure.
2: It's worse when there's music playing in the
3: background. Oh, my gosh, because it's just timers expiring. Yeah.
1: Let's see if I can...
3: All right, Monty.
1: There it is. Let's see if I can beat Alexandra.
3: All right, good luck.
0: It's not that hard. You got this.
3: Well, you'll see.
4: You didn't embarrass yourself at all.
3: No, not a bit. No, yeah. That's the main goal.
1: Just to try to mitigate the embarrassment.
3: Yeah.
1: Go for it.
3: All right, Monty.
2: Okay, Monty, in The Simpsons, what is Homer's favorite food?
1: Oh, it's pizza?
4: Nope.
2: What fictional restaurant does SpongeBob SquarePants work at? I know you know this one.
1: Krusty Krab.
2: Oh. In Elf, what does Buddy famously put on his spaghetti? One thing that he famously puts on his spaghetti.
1: Oh, maple syrup.
2: In Ratatouille, what animal is Remy?
1: Remy is a rat? I don't know. You're a rat.
2: In the Office, what food does Kevin famously spill on the floor?
1: Office. I never watched The Office. I pass.
3: That would be the right answer then.
2: What food does Popeye eat to
1: Spinach.
2: Gain strength? Okay. In Shrek, what does Donkey repeatedly talk about making?
1: Pancakes.
3: All right. Well, you got through all of them.
1: No. Well, I passed on one.
3: Oh, which one? Oh, yeah. What was one?
1: Yeah, I'll try it again.
2: Simpsons or
1: no. The Office.
2: Oh. What does he spell?
1: It's pass.
2: Oh.
3: Pass, yeah. Pass. He spelled pass. I don't know. You guys might have tied. You guys might have tied.
4: Yeah, I think so.
3: I think you each got like three or four.
0: What was the answer?
1: To the Office one.
0: To the
3: Office
0: Simpsons.
3: Was chili.
1: Oh, chili. Okay.
0: To the Simpsons.
3: Homer's favorite food? I don't know. Beer?
4: Donuts.
0: That makes sense.
3: That's it. Yes, I forgot about the donuts.
0: Logan knew.
3: Yeah.
0: Logan should have done it.
1: He's back there going, but it's donuts.
3: Yeah. That was pretty good.
1: All right.
3: Yeah. Waffles, not pancakes, though.
1: Oh, it's
3: on
1: waffles.
3: Track.
2: Yeah.
3: In the morning, I'm making waffles.
2: I'm making waffles.
3: Yeah.
1: What are the rest? You didn't give us the rest of the answers.
2: Oh, I'm sorry.
3: Yeah, what are the rest, Steve-O? Yeah. Do you forget how to play the game?
1: I was thinking of Bruce when I said pancakes.
3: I know.
1: Yeah, it
2: did it disappear
1: Bruce.
2: On me? What the? Oh, here we go.
3: Donuts, we knew that one. That was the first one.
2: Fictional restaurant, SpongeBob SquarePants works at Krusty Krab.
3: Okay, we got that, everybody. Yeah.
2: In Elf, what does Buddy famously put on his spaghetti? One of those things.
3: Monty was right. Syrup and candy and sugar. Yeah.
2: Other sweets. Yeah.
3: Yeah.
2: Said any of those. Ratatouille.
4: Does syrup have sugar?

0: One of the greatest lines of all time.
1: Yeah.
0: Yes, it does.
1: Ratatouille, what animal is Remy? You guys knew it was a rat.
0: Yeah, good one.
1: Come on now.
2: It's in the name.
1: In the office, what does...
0: That's right. True. That's right. If you miss that, I don't know what you're doing, but
1: respect.
0: Yeah.
1: Kevin famously spills chili in the office.
0: Yep.
1: What does Popeye eat to gain strength? That would be spinach.
0: Of course.
1: Or spinach, if you prefer.
0: I don't.
3: Spinach.
1: And in Shrek, what does Donkey repeatedly talk about making?
0: Yeah.
1: Waffles.
4: You guys did well.
1: Yeah.
4: Not bad at all.
1: Well done.
3: Hard.
0: Yeah.
3: Told you.
0: Yeah.
3: I actually prepped her for it. She's like, okay, I'm glad somebody said something.
0: Yeah, yeah.
2: She's like, this is how it's going to work.
0: Yeah, just randomly throw seven questions at you. Has this day been fast for you or slow?
2: Fast.
0: Yeah. That's good. Yeah.
2: Yeah. Right. Yeah. I'm like, we only have one segment left on our show.
0: That's awesome.
2: Yeah.
1: Oh,
0: it was perfect. Nice. Eric came from Second Harvest, too. That works out good because he's going to give you that angle, too.
2: Yeah. The details on what they do, which is great.
0: No kidding.
2: Good stuff.
0: Yeah. I never thought about the fires being... Like, actually, I totally didn't think about that, but man, they...
4: It makes sense, it obviously, but I'm with you. I never really thought about that being such a big issue.
0: Right, it's really and put impactful. Stress on the food levels. Yeah, that's crazy.
2: Yeah. Yeah.
0: Thanks for coming on with us, too, today, by the way.
2: Of course. Yeah.
0: It's been awesome having you.
2: It's been so fun.
3: A professional.
0: Yeah, she's good at this.
2: Right. Really?
1: Yeah, yes. you guys are rocking
2: You guys make it easy, that's for sure.
4: What is your dream job?
2: My dream job?
0: Ooh, I like that question.
3: Are you living the dream right now, or?
2: Right now?
0: Partial dream.
2: I'm like on the way to my dream. Right. I mean, I feel like I enjoy what I do. Yeah. I love what I do, so definitely where I want to be. I'd love to work in journalism abroad. So,
0: oh, cool.
2: Yeah.
1: Oh, nice.
2: Yeah, whether that's like international correspondent or something in that realm.
0: There you go.
2: That's always been the dream, so.
0: I love that.
2: Yeah.
0: Yeah, that would be fun.
3: Well, you are
2: it would be really fun.
0: Because you could do it. You could travel everywhere.
2: Yeah.
0: And they just go everywhere.
2: Exactly.
0: And
2: I think that would be so
0: on
2: cool.
0: their dime, even better.
3: Yeah. Oh, yeah. If you don't have to pay for it, it's all good.
0: Do you know anybody who does that?
2: Not personally.
0: Okay.
2: I did an internship at CNN when I was in college.
0: Okay.
2: And so I got to meet a bunch of people who did it.
0: Sure.
2: But I wouldn't say that I, like, know them well.
0: Yeah.
2: But I got to talk to people who do what
0: I would just be curious what they say. I mean, is it so hectic because you're so always going to the next place? Or, I mean, is there any time where you can kind of enjoy? Or
2: it kind of sounds like they're just always ready to go.
0: Yeah, probably.
2: Like, they,
0: you gotta
2: they're
0: go
2: just
0: bag.
2: Always ready for the next call. Yeah,
0: yep.
2: yeah. Like, yep. they're always ready to go to the airport,
0: right.
2: fly out to the next story. But then
3: they gotta
2: they
3: go
2: do.
3: Back. They have a go bag.
2: Yeah, they have a go bag.
0: Yeah, for sure. I mean, it's got to be hectic, but still, why not?
2: Yeah.
0: You know?
2: Yeah.
0: No, that's
2: but
0: cool.
2: But I do think they get some time off.
0: Well, that doesn't hurt either.
2: Yeah.
0: In between. Yeah. In between emergencies or something. Yeah.
2: Right.
0: All right. Well, come by see us. We're at R&R RV in Liberty Lake. We're here.

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2: 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We are in Liberty Lake. Liberty Lake.
3: Can I just say that intro, spot on.
2: Thank you.
3: Who did that?
2: Don't worry about it.
3: Steve?
2: Yeah.
4: No, it's not me.
2: We got a guy.
3: We got a guy?
2: We got a guy.
4: Jay's
2: yeah.
4: got a guy.
2: Yeah.
3: Wow, that was spot on.
2: We got a guy, man.
3: That was a spot on.
2: Don't you
3: on
2: have a guy?
3: I got a guy.
2: Kevin, you got a guy?
3: I'm my own guy.
5: I got a guy.
2: How many guys you got?
5: I
2: mean, you got guys. You got dudes.
5: Like 2.5.
2: Oh, wow.
4: 2.5?
2: Oh.
3: I'm kind of my own guy, Jay.
2: That's true, too, yeah. I mean, we're all our own guy.
3: Right, there's that.
2: But, you know, if you got the guy, I mean, I don't know what I'm saying.
3: I know what I'm saying.
2: Because it is 9 o'clock, the match hour now switches over to Dynamic Decks. They're going to match every dollar donated for the next hour. And then they'll be here again tomorrow and on Thursday and on Friday, just like all of our fantastic sponsors. So that's the beauty of donating in the morning, whether it's online or in person, is that all those dollars get matched by somebody. And that, I feel like, is... Well, that's
5: cool.
2: Really why we got a record last year. I mean, we had a lot of donations, but we also had a lot of match money, which is, I don't care where it comes from. I just want to set a record.
5: Yep.
3: There you go.
2: Let's go.
5: Would you take dirty money?
2: Like, in what fashion?
4: Like it
3: fell in the parking lot and you just pick it up, that kind of dirt?
2: Yes, on that.
5: Yeah, I mean.
2: Yeah, on that.
5: I know. I was thinking more like.
2: Like in the movies, kind of dirty
5: really
2: money.
5: Really bad dirty money.
2: I don't want that.
3: No.
4: Oh, by the way, shout out to Lindsay.
2: Lindsay!
4: For dropping off some food and a cash donation.
2: She did, yeah. She double dipped. We like double dipping Lindsay, we call her.
4: Oh.
2: Yeah, you didn't know
4: so
2: that.
4: So there was Hi-Viz Dave.
2: Hi-Viz Dave and double dipping Lindsay.
4: Yeah.
2: Yeah.
3: I thought that was on the air.
2: What?
3: that sound. Take off your headphones. For
2: no,
3: a second.
2: I hear it.
3: Okay.
2: Yeah.
3: I thought
2: but
3: it was
2: I'm
3: coming.
2: A professional. I just ignore stuff that doesn't affect me.
3: I thought it was on the air.
2: Like Monty yelling at poor Alexandria on the air. Keeps talking to Kevin on the news. Monty's going, 26 counties. She's like, what?
3: That worked. I forget that was TV and not radio.
2: Total so. Pro.
3: Well, I was being a pro for radio, yeah. But not a pro for TV.
2: That barely counts for radio. Yeah. You're like, oh, it's fine.
4: All right.
2: It doesn't matter.
3: I don't care.
2: Yeah.
3: That's just me. That's the way I do things.
2: Yeah. Yeah, we noticed that.
3: Okay,
2: for
3: whatever.
2: Sure. Yeah. Trying to think if there's something else we forgot to cover so far. We have no more thank yous, right? We took care of everybody that way.
4: I think so.
2: Okay.
4: We got Brian from earlier.
2: Yep.
4: And
2: I think we're caught up on that, so that's good. We'd like more. Oh, I should check the text line. I haven't checked the text line in a few minutes. If you have any questions, by the way, you can always text them to us because you can reach us that way. So just, 509-441-0999, the regular number. And then don't forget, that's also the number if you want to get the link to donate, because just text the word food and we'll send it back to you.
5: Yes.
2: That's something I haven't seen a lot on the text line is people requesting the link that way.
4: Oh.
2: So I would say our normal texters, text nation, if you will, they're a little behind.
3: Text nation.
2: Yeah, I think they're a little behind. So, all those folks who text in all the funny stuff every day, which we really, really love that. And the folks who want to try to qualify for stuff that we give away, love that too. But, now's your chance, man. You're sitting there at your what? Where do you think most people are when they're texting the show? Desk, home, couch, car?
5: Well, that's a good question. I want to say car, but you're not supposed to text and drive, so that's out.
2: Well, you could audio text. I mean, that's pretty easy.
4: Oh.
2: You can reply. Yeah. You can just text in stuff. I know a lot
5: true.
2: Of people.
5: I don't know. I really got to think about that.
2: Yeah. I don't know. A lot of people, are at the office, and they'll just have their phone. They're maybe working on a computer or something, then they just reach over and... That's my texting sound.
4: And hopefully make that sound effect.
2: That would be great,
4: yeah.
2: Imagine if you had to make it. What would your text sound effect be?
4: If I was typing or received? Well, I guess it would be typing, yeah.
2: Yeah, I know what receiving sounds like. Sounds like reading.
4: I guess mine would be...
2: Okay. Monty, your texting noise? like an old school typewriter.
3: Yeah, pretty much.
2: Yeah, you actually have to have it. Every time you text, you have to make a noise. Kevin, what's yours? Wait, he fell asleep. Are you all right?
5: What?
2: What just happened?
3: He fell asleep.
2: What just happened there?
5: That sound is so comforting.
2: How was your nap?
3: It was the sound of a concrete cutter. That's
2: yeah, that is comforting. Yeah, that is so comforting.
5: It's a concrete cutter?
2: Why do you sound drunk all of a sudden?
3: Pretty sure it's...
2: Is that a concrete cutter? Are you all right?
5: Not really.
2: Okay, good. Yeah. I type from my desk. I'm at home. Justin from his garbage truck. Yep, that's dead tracks. Always at home and at my workstation.
4: Workstation?
2: Yeah.
3: Workstation.
4: Does a workstation have to be at work?
2: No, I think that's part of it. I think it could be a home office scenario.
4: Yeah, because people say workstations when they work from home, right?
2: A lot of times.
4: Yeah.
3: Okay.
2: I think that's part of their home office or something, yeah. Mm-hmm. Yeah, workstation. Which is kind of fun to be able to just go, I got to go to work, and then, you're at your workstation.
4: Yeah.
2: Imagine the commute time.
4: Boy. That's living the dream.
2: Working at home?
4: Well, maybe not.
2: Then you'd never leave your house.
3: That would be bad, Steve.
2: If Steve worked from home, he would literally... You wouldn't even need to own clothes.
4: Ooh.
3: He'd just sit around in his boxer shorts.
2: Steve's like, I don't even own clothes. Why not? I work from home.
3: Well, he'd still have to do remotes, though, Jay, so he's got to dress up.
2: He'd have maybe one sweatshirt, one coyote hoodie, and a pair of jeans.
4: Yeah.
2: How many pairs of jeans do you own?
4: Currently?
2: No, when you were four.
4: Well, I'd have to think back.
2: Yeah.
4: Well, I mean, there's...
3: Currently.
4: I have, two that I wear pretty regularly.
2: Uh-huh.
4: And I want to say I have...
2: What's the rotation? Every other, or how does it go?
4: You
2: don't like them equally, do you?
4: No, I like these better than the other
2: ones. Everybody
4: has
2: their favorite pair.
4: Yeah.
2: Obby.
4: Yeah. So, I don't know. I probably have, two or three others, but I don't really wear them frequently.
2: Oh, get rid of them.
4: Well, what if I need them?
2: But apparently you don't, though. You don't wear them.
4: Well, yeah, but you never know, Jay.
2: Yeah, you got to have safety jeans.
3: Oh, boy.
2: Yeah, you got to have some safety jeans. Yeah,
4: that's what they say, safety jeans.
2: It's right, you never know.
3: It's you never know. It's the you never know clothing.
2: Do you wash them? There's people who don't,
4: The jeans in general?
2: Yeah.
4: Oh, yeah.
2: Yeah. How often? Once. Every third wear?
4: Oh. Give or take.
2: Yeah, it's not like this. It's not like, oh man, they're baggy. I better wash them, because some people do that. Mm. It's like, oh, I need to shrink them up a little bit.
4: No, I usually just do laundry once a week.
2: Oh, okay.
4: So
2: yeah.
4: If it happens to be in that rotation or whatever.
2: I see.
4: Yeah.
2: You have laundry in your apartment?
4: I do.
2: Yeah. Actual apartment.
4: Yeah.
2: Yeah. See again.
4: Yeah.
2: It would never have to leave. Doesn't have to leave to do laundry.
3: No, he doesn't.
2: Wouldn't have to leave to go to work. If he didn't have to do remotes, he literally wouldn't need to any clothes.
5: Yeah.
3: I'm kind of curious on the whole how much washing thing.
2: What do you mean?
3: Oh, just how much he does.
2: You think once a week's too much?
3: No, I think that's maybe a little too much.
2: Think so?
3: Yeah.
4: Well, sometimes once a week and a half.
3: For jeans.
2: Oh, for jeans.
4: Oh, that's probably true.
2: I don't know. I don't think there's any magic.
4: Huh.
3: Or just when they get dirty.
2: Well, this doesn't never get dirty.
3: That's the point.
2: Yeah.
4: What do you mean?
2: I mean,
3: you don't do anything to get your jeans dirty.
2: Well, yeah, you're not doing actual stuff that will get your jeans dirty.
4: Oh, you don't know what I do in my spare time?

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3: Okay, so why meteorologist Matt Gray, another gorgeous day here ahead of us in the Northwest. Temperatures in the middle 70s, a little bit cooler than we were on Monday or your Tuesday afternoon with lots of sunshine. The weather will stay sunny until we get into the weekend when we'll see some much cooler conditions.
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5: Viewing these folks that are over there working out, doing a little running course today, I would challenge all runners to make a donation to Second Harvest, who have been very, very busy this year. I was glad that Eric had mentioned that, because I had really not thought about how much pressure the fires and the people who, you know, suffered horrible losses in the fires, how much that put pressure on the food bank. I guess I didn't draw that conclusion.
6: I didn't either, Jay, and it was kind of one of those where you feel dumb, where you're like...
5: Of course it made a difference, yeah.
6: Of course it affects everything.
5: Right.
6: But, yeah, I didn't even... You know, there's so much other devastation...
5: Right, yep.
6: ...that you lose sight of that, and so... Yeah, and definitely have some work to be done to stock those shelves.
5: Yeah, definitely. I mean, that had to affect the stockpile a lot, and you're not... You know, when emergencies happen, it's not... You can plan to a degree... But how are you planning for that massive an event? That it's almost impossible. So obviously that means, you know, we've got to help build it back up again as we head into the fall and winter season.
6: Absolutely. It was very strange. I drove by up on 5 Mile the other day.
5: Yeah.
6: And you're just driving, and then all of a sudden...
5: Yeah, I bet.
6: Right there along the road, that entire neighborhood's just gone.
5: Yeah, that's... Yeah.
6: And you're like, whoa.
5: The landscape literally changed for decades.
6: Yeah, you know that it happened, but until you see it, I don't know that you can really grasp how bad it is.
5: I don't think so. Yeah, it's so massive that it's hard to put it together in your brain until you can actually, you know, visualize it. So, yeah, so that's where we are. That's kind of where Second Harvest is right now, and that's why, you know, when they say they serve 300 emergency outlets, you realize it wasn't just the Spokane fire. There was a lot of other, you know, emergencies that happened around August, too.
6: Oh, yeah.
5: A lot of other fires and people that needed their services. It's not just a winter thing. But somebody told me yesterday, it's so nice, it was hard to get my brain wrapped around the food drive.
6: Yeah.
5: And I'm like, yeah, but it's been this week for quite a few years. And they're like, yeah, I guess. It's just, I'm trying to get yard work done. I said, okay, well, it's fair as far as if you want to come on site.
6: Oh, yeah.
5: But what is the total amount of time do you think to donate online? Like 3 minutes?
7: Ooh, if that, Jay.
5: I mean, they made it super easy. Like if you're taking your time, right? You go, it's my first time, so I might have to put in some information, and I'm not like in a big hurry. 3 minutes?
7: Yeah, maybe.
5: It can't be even that long. But you know what I'm saying? That I don't know. I get that you're busy and that it wasn't maybe a top priority and you're doing stuff. That, obviously, it's your life. I get how that works. But you probably have 3 minutes. Take a break from work. Go to the break room. Grab your phone. Get online.
7: Yeah.
5: Bam, bam, bam, done.
7: You probably have even enough time to grab a candy bar while you're there.
5: Well, you could eat while you're doing it.
7: Oh, multitasking.
6: Wow.
5: Oh. Get out of my way.
7: You sure will.
5: I'll eat a candy bar. Oh, you're donating to the food bank while eating.
7: Ooh.
5: There's some irony there, huh?
7: That is appropriate.
5: Yeah, that's crazy what I just did there. I'm okay, though. I didn't get hurt on that one, just in case you were curious. So, get that done today if you can. And, of course, remember that the I mean, again, we love donations all day long. Don't get us wrong. But we do love the match. So you have till 10 o'clock to take advantage of the match from Dynamic Decks. So, you know, they want – here's the thing with these companies that have volunteered and of their own free will to sponsor. They want to match. They want to match the dollars. That's why they're doing it. So –
6: yeah, it's like kind of silly if they want to match and we don't get very much for
5: right.
6: them to match.
5: Yeah.
6: It's like, well,
5: yeah, make them work.
6: Let's try to, yeah, just build on it.
5: Yeah, yeah. So let's go. So yeah. You got till 10 o'clock to make your donation. Take that 3 minutes, take that candy bar break, and help us out.
7: Yeah. By the way, did we give a shout out to Julie who came by?
5: Julie, thank you, Steve.
7: Just a few moments
5: yes,
7: ago.
5: Yes, Julie came by. She's she double dipped too.
7: Yes, she was a Julie double dipper.
5: Yeah, she was.
7: Bunch of food, a couple bags. Those nice size paper bags.
5: Yep.
7: As well as a check. So
5: absolutely.
7: That was awesome. So thank you,
5: Julie. That money will be matched thanks to Dynamic Decks. Boom. That's what we say now, Steve.
7: Boom.
5: Yeah.
6: Boom.
5: Ooh, that was good enthusiasm. Give me again.
7: Boom!
5: Oh, wow, easy. Don't hurt yourself.

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3: All right, we're back live at R&R RV here in Liberty Lake. Hey, for all those who have ever said, this is a challenge, by the way, for all those who have ever said, hey, guys, I would donate. I would come up and see you guys at the food drive, but it's way up north, bro.
4: Yeah.
3: Oh, man, I'm out.
4: And we always got it. We're like, yeah, I know. It's not on your way to anything.
3: Yeah. Well, unless you live up there, work up there, then kind of. But, yeah, I get what you're saying that, you know, if you live in Idaho or if you live out here in the valley somewhere or south of the valley or north of the valley or west of the valley.
4: Ooh.
3: Wow. Or in Oregon. come on in.
5: Yeah, stop on by.
3: Yeah.
5: Food drive here.
3: Yeah, so if you're, you know, have always wanted, but, oh gosh, if it was closer. Well, for a lot of folks, it is now closer. And, you know, when it is close to your phone, obviously, you can do the online stuff. So that,
4: yeah, that's always real close.
3: That's always right there. The internet's right there and all those things. Easy ways for you to donate. Don't forget, you know, you can text the word food to 509-441-0999. I don't know how many we've gotten off the text line. Not a ton, so. That one has kind of surprised me because it's such an easy way to donate. But, yeah, if you have thought in the past that, gosh, if it ever comes to the Valley, man, I'm going to make my way to see you guys. This is as Valley as it gets.
4: Yeah, and Idaho.
3: I can see Idaho from here. Yeah, all I got to do is stand up, and I can see it's right over there. Can you see it, Steve? Stand on the chair.
5: I'm just a few inches shorter, Jay.
3: Stand on the chair.
5: Oh, okay.
3: All right, careful. Carefully. All right. Easy. Yeah.
5: Oh, I might hit the tent.
3: No, you will not, actually, which is sad.
5: No. Nope. Oh, I guess I won't. Here we are. Oh, I can see
3: I like how you thought you were going to hit your head on the tent.
4: Nope, you're safe.
5: Don't even.
3: Oh, it's cute. Oh, gosh.
5: I did almost
3: easy.
5: Fall.
3: Get down quickly.
5: Ooh, I made a nice shoe imprint, though, in the chair.
3: Yeah, it's nice, yeah.
5: I'm sure at the promotion, Steve is going to be happy with me.
3: You can look for that picture online coming to an internet near you.
5: I could see Idaho, though.
3: Yeah.
5: Oh, by the way, I did see on Facebook, Terry sent a little message saying that she donated online.
3: Thank you, Terry.
5: So
3: awesome. Yeah, very good.
5: Shout out to her.
3: Yeah, I always say if you're looking for it on social media, you'll see our stuff there, too. Steve has been doing a good job posting that. So anywhere you pretty much look, online, on socials. On the air, on TV this morning.
5: Yes.
3: And I would like to thank KXLY TV, news now forever. Isn't that their slogan?
5: I think that's what you guys made up for them not too long ago.
3: Yeah. I like that.
5: Which
3: they should do the for now, for you, forever. And then just have the four. Bro, that's free. You can have that.
5: Wow, you're giving away that for free?
3: Team player.
5: Wow, that is pretty
3: help
5: awesome.
3: Me remember that. For now, for you, forever.
5: For
3: that's
5: now.
3: Actually genius. And it I really know genius. Is. I've been working with you for 31 and a half years.
4: I know.

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19: Back live at R&RV in Liberty Lake. We are getting close to wrapping up the show today. Still got another 15 minutes or so to make a donation and have that matched by Dynamic Decks, like Papa Dog did. Thank you, buddy. Always great. Hey, sorry that Kevin would not reply to you. It's very rude. Very, very rude.
20: I just realized I haven't had my phone all day.
19: You just now realized that?
20: Well, yeah, when he said...
19: He said he texted you like no. 4 days ago, bro. What are you doing?
20: Bro, you know what? I'm going to go look in my car.
19: You are just a train wreck.
20: And get my phone and check... I'm going to check my receipts.
19: Yeah.
21: Yeah.
19: You check yourself. Maybe that's what you need to check.
21: Oh, boy.
19: That is rough. I like how he's like, yeah, that was 4 days ago. Oh, dude.
21: Now he's bringing out the proof.
19: Dude, he's got the receipts in front of your face. You can touch his phone. He's just hands Kevin his phone like, look, I text you.
20: September 28th.
19: Oh, wow.
20: Oh, good wow. Morning, Kevin. You guys are talking about electronics this morning. I have a set of Klipshawn speakers I bought in 1979. Wow.
19: Dang.
20: Is there any electronic place in town?
19: Do they work? Really?
20: That you, being the master DJ, trust to look at them?
19: See, you wanted somebody to check him out, yeah? And so you text the guy, right? You text the guy, and he just ghosts you. Remember when you guys were friends? Do you remember that? Remember when Kevin, when he would, like, you know, they'd bring crepes because, you know.
20: Papa Dog, I got to be honest with you.
19: Okay,
20: here it comes. I remember getting that message.
19: You do remember it?
20: Uh-huh.
19: Okay.
20: And I remember.
19: Yeah, he's callous with this conversation.
20: No, I do remember reading it and going, I don't know. I don't know if there is somebody. I'm like, that's a question I'd have to ask.
19: You know, that could have been your reply, what you're saying now.
20: Oh, 100%, and it was in my head.
19: Oh, my gosh. Well, you know, sorry about that. On behalf of the station, the show, mankind, all those things. Yeah, you could have. I know. He was thinking of tripling his donation, but now he's mad about it, so he cut back, and that's how that works, man.
20: I'm going to get you Jay's number, so that doesn't
19: yes,
20: happen.
19: You definitely need to. If you actually want to reply, just text me because I will reply to you relatively quickly in 99% of the time.
21: Ooh, 99.
19: Yeah, 0.9. Yeah,
21: yes.
19: I do like that number a lot. I like it a lot. Well, thank you for the donation, though. Appreciate that. That's being matched by Dynamic Decks.
21: Yeah.
19: We appreciate that. All the guys there at Dynamic Decks are awesome. Steve, what was going on over there? They're just checking on us?
21: Oh, yeah. Those were our friends from Patera.
19: Patera, yeah.
21: Yeah.
19: Yep.
21: Yeah.
19: Yeah. Those guys are great. They have a great sense of humor. Oh, I can't say it on the air, but I will just say that they made a very creative password for us.
21: Okay.
19: Yeah, for our Wi-Fi. Yeah. It did make me chuckle because he sent me a message and said, I think you like the password, and it made me chuckle. So good job.
21: You liked it.
19: I did. Yeah, had a great sense of humor. I liked his comment. I thumbsed up him.
21: Ooh. Thumbs up as in you held down and then gave it the thumbs up, or you gave it the thumbs up emoji?
19: I held it down. I did a reaction thumbs
21: reaction,
19: up.
21: Reaction.
19: Not an emoji thumbs up. Big difference. I don't know which one's better, actually, now that I say it.
21: Yeah.
19: It might be emoji. Might be better because it's bigger. The reaction thing is kind of like a, eh.
21: I guess. I don't know. I use them interchangeably.
19: Yeah. Never thought about it. I'll have to put that to a test. All right, so we've got about 10 minutes left on that, so come see us here. We are at R&RRV. Don't forget the amount online also gets matched. So if you can't make it before 10 and you want that match dollars, you can do that online at the Big 99.9 CoyoteCountry.com.

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1: Live from R&R RV in Liberty Lake. Steve, how are you doing?
2: I'm great, Jay.
1: Who taught you how to move on?
2: Who taught me?
1: Boy.
2: Boy. There's a list. There's a list.
1: Yeah, I imagine there is. Is Dave on that list?
2: Dave.
1: Yeah, he texted in to get the link so he could donate to Second Harvest.
2: Yeah.
1: He's on that list?
2: Yeah.
1: All right, that's good.
2: He helped me move on.
1: Good job, Dave.
2: Not high vis Dave, but this is a different
1: Dave.
2: Different Dave.
1: Low vis Dave.
2: Low vis.
1: I don't know if that's
2: it. Is there such a thing as a low vis?
1: I don't know if that's something you really are looking for.
2: No one probably wants that.
1: Yeah,
2: huh?
1: Ain't nobody got time for that. We're out here at R&RV because it is the 31st annual Jay and Kevin Food Drive. So all you got to do is stop by and see us. We're hanging out here on a beautiful day, another fantastic day here in the Inland Northwest. You can't get any better than this, can you?
2: Yeah, Jay, you took off your jacket?
1: No, I'm ready to take off or change. Let me just change the way I'm going to say that. I'm ready to change into my shorts.
2: Oh, are you?
1: Yeah, I was going to say, take off my pants, but I decided I'd just change shorts. Yeah, now I've done it anyway.
2: Now you've done it, yeah.
1: So I'll probably do that. If you're going to be out and about for lunchtime, this is a great place to stop by and see us. We're just here in Liberty Lake. If you just, throw it in your GPS or Google the address, it'll come up pretty easy for you. I don't expect you to remember it. Do you remember it?
2: 23203 Knox Avenue?
1: Are you reading that off a door?
2: Yeah.
1: That's what I thought. I was like, there's no way he knew that. But, yeah, that's correct.
2: Okay. The Knox Avenue part I got from memory, but not the numbers.
1: Not the numbers.
2: So does that give me, half credit?
1: Sure. Yeah, I'll give you full credit, man. I don't care. You can read it off a door if you want.
2: All right. 23203.
1: There you have it.
2: Is that how you say it?
1: Probably, yeah. I don't know. I just say it, throw it in your GPS. That's how I say it. It's
2: good.
1: Easier to find that way.
2: Yeah.
1: And, of course, you can just do it online, too. You can donate online. And then if you haven't done that yet, just, set aside a second or two. It's very quick. Or you can do what Dave did, Low Viz Dave. He texted in the word food to 509-441-0999. It's the 31st annual Jay and Kevin Food Drive on the Big 99.9 Coyote Country.
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1: 31st annual Jay and Kevin Food Drive going on right now at R&R RV. We are in Liberty Lake. You can come by and see us. We're going to be here each and every day until 6 p.m. And then don't forget, on Friday, we're here from 6 a.m. to 10 a.m. If you haven't done what you can do yet, and you know, it's lunch hour. And it's a nice luxury to be able to say, well, like Steve, you're ordering food, right?
2: I sure am, Jay.
1: Yeah, so, you know, it's a nice luxury to be able to go, the only decision I have to make is where. Not can I afford, that's a different decision. A lot harder.
2: That is true.
1: Yeah.
2: That's a good point.
1: You're fortunate enough to, you know, have a great boss and work at a great station. But you also have the ability to go ahead and get whatever food you want to get. So
2: within reason.
1: Right, of course. Yes. Yeah. You're not getting lobster tail for lunch at R&R RV. So.
2: Ooh.
1: Although you could.
2: They offer that on Uber Eats?
1: I don't know. Good luck with it.
2: That'd
1: point
2: be fun.
1: Being is there's a lot of people who are going through some food insecurity. In fact, one out of every five children. And it's, you know, it's well, obviously the adults as well. But, you know, it's something that we can actually make a difference in. So if you want to be able to help, it's super simple. If you're driving right now, you know, don't do it now. But when you stop, just text the word food to 509-441-0999. We'll send you back that link. That's probably the easiest way. Then, of course, you can go to the website and go to our social media pages, all those kinds of things, and you'll see the links there as well. But don't forget, tomorrow morning, a little secret. Tomorrow morning, match hours.
2: Oh, yeah. Shh.
1: Don't tell everybody. Tell everybody. I think you know what I'm saying.
2: Is it how you emphasize things?
1: That's correct, okay. Yes. So help us out if you can. 31st annual Jay and Kevin Food Drive. 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
2: 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Good luck. Here's Zach John King of the Coyote.

0: 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And just take your time right there, Sam Hunt. 207, Big Drive at Diamond. Rolling here at a beautiful afternoon. How are you, Melanie?
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0: 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Get you qualified for that. I'll make sure that they have the red carpet ready to roll out.
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It's the Big 99.9 Coyote Country, 245. And a pretty nice afternoon, 76 degrees. Good day to donate. Jay and Kevin's food drive. We'll check in with Jay shortly.

0: make it worth your while. Russell Dickerson at 248 here in the Big 99.9 Coyote Country. Jay Daniels at R&R RV Liberty Lake. You guys had matching hours this morning.
1: Man, that was so fun. That was so fun, Jimmy. I love that. There's something just extra about you. You're like, hey, man, there's my $100, and now it's $200 to Second Harvest, and I'm going to be able to help feed even more children here in the Inland Northwest who might not know where their next meal's coming from. That is just a great feeling. Also, somebody did say to me, you were right, and I thought, man, where's my wife? I want her to hear that. And then he goes, it is, he said it was quick, and it was the best feeling of the day. I go, well, there you go. See, it's just, I mean, it feels good to be able to help others who really need the help in our own backyard. So that's what we need for you today. By the way, Melissa came by, challenged all October birthdays. If that's you, you have been challenged by Melissa. She came by. 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I'll leave it at that. So you can come by and check it out. 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
1: 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I'm Criminal Dispatch. Just ahead, new Stella Lefty. This one with Vincent Mason. Something to Lose.

0: quickly cuffed the man's ankles and called back to headquarters with the name of the thief. Ankle cuffing. 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
9: 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What if I stop? 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Why? 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And Goan Hypnosis is a behavior therapy concentrated, a sequence patented in 2002 for rewiring the subconscious, engineered to kill cravings, food or cigarettes, leave you full on half the food, take off 10, 20, 30 pounds or more with no willpower. 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

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About 10 away from 4. Another chance to qualify for the CMA Flyaway to Nashville on the way at 4 o'clock. And coming up, we'll be checking in with Jay again from the annual Jay and Kevin Food Drive at R&R in Liberty Lake.

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2: Jimmy, I thought of you just a couple minutes ago when they had a U.S. veteran come by here and wanted to make an anonymous donation, so we won't say what his name was, but it reminded me a lot of you, my friend, so I just want to say, since I can't say his name, I'll say yours. How about that?
1: Well, thank you. I appreciate that.
2: Yeah, man. Thank you. good dude, by the way. I like that guy a lot. So anyway, I had a nice conversation with him. We're here at R&R in Liberty Lake, and you can come by and make a difference. I don't know if you know the stats on it, but it is one out of every five kids in the Inland Northwest, that's Eastern Washington and North Idaho, are, you know, hungry, or as they like to say, you know, food insecure. And that's something we just can't allow to happen. So here's what we need you to do. Swing by. Stop off. Mike's going to be here for the rest of the day for us till 6 o'clock tonight. We'll be back tomorrow morning at 6 a.m. Don't forget, match hours are again tomorrow morning from 6 to 10 a.m. We have four fantastic sponsors that are all lined up and ready to match your donations tomorrow, dollar for dollar. So had a couple of pretty good ones today we're pretty excited about. We'll tell you more about that tomorrow. But hang in there. We'll be chatting with you next hour on the Big 99.9 Coyote Country.
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2: 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You could be there. I've been there before. That's pretty cool.
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2: 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Rethink some

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Kala, how are you? You there? Got Kala from Post Falls qualified for the CMA Flyaway to Nashville. Wait

0: Boobah Shaboozy, and that's Kevin. Kevin Hart. Anyway, it's a 4:15, a big drive with Diamond. So, call this one a dumb criminal dispatch extra. Some police officers in North Carolina pulled over a couple of guys traveling down a street there in Charlotte. And they were riding on a couch that was balanced across two electric scooters. Now, try to picture that. A couch balanced on a couple of Lime scooters. You know, I'm actually shocked that this hasn't happened yet here in Spokane. I mean, we're ripe with it. I've actually seen a Lime scooter parked next to a discarded couch. I think it was on Sprague. Someone's got to see that. Someone's got to see the possibility and accept that challenge. I mean, it's got to happen, right? Yeah.
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0: CMA announcing 20 performers for CMA Presents I Will Always Love You, a celebration of Dolly Parton that airs live October 21st. 9 o'clock Eastern on ABC and Disney Plus. The two-hour special will be available the next day on Hulu. Some of the performers: Ashley McBride, Brad Paisley, Carly Pearce, Carrie Underwood, Darius Rucker, Ella Langley, Kelsey Ballerini, Reba, Ricky Skaggs, a ton more. A Belmont University student ensemble will also be participating in a performance reflecting the school's Dolly U programming. That's cool. So Tucker Wetmore dodged a fan's question about Ella Langley during a pre-show Q&A for his October 2nd concert in Wichita. After a fan brought up the dating rumors, Tucker sang a bit of Lee Bryce's Rumor before responding, "Next question!" TMZ and People have reported, citing sources, that Tucker and Ella are dating, but neither artist has publicly confirmed the relationship. Ooh, it's such a mystery. And Shania Twain's 2011 memoir, From This Moment On, arrives today in a new unabridged audiobook edition. Shania narrates the complete audiobook, which also includes a nice foreword. There you go. That's the nitty gritty from Music City right here on the Big Ride.
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0: The Big 99.9 Coyote Country. It's Co Wetzel paired up with one of the hottest country singers on the planet right now. It's Ella Langley. Jaded, about 10 away from 5 here. Big drive at Diamond. Hard to believe that we are getting close to the midway point of this year's food drive.
1: Man, I know. 2 days went fast. Hey, what do you think about this? I changed the song to How'd You Get So Awesome? Donating money so that people don't have to go hungry.
0: That's awesome.
1: All right, should
0: have had producer Steve sing that. He would have sounded great.
1: No, what am I doing? Oh my gosh. Well, maybe tomorrow morning. You never know what could happen, Jimmy. It could happen tomorrow morning. Still a great chance to jump online tonight and make that donation. Here's what I want you to do. If you are driving, don't do it while you're driving because, you know, let's be smart. But the second you put your car in park, the second you get into park, I want you to text the word food to 509-441-0999. We will send you back a link, and then you can donate right there the second you put your car in park tonight. It's food to 509-441-0999. 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
4: Hi, it's Chris Bronker in the 4 News Now First Alert Weather Center. Spectacular Tuesday, and there's more sunny, warm weather in the forecast. Now, tonight, expect mostly clear skies, an overnight low of 46 degrees. Wednesday, mostly sunny with highs in the mid-70s. We'll stay in the mid-70s through Thursday.
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